It my ass.

That one was I Like by Umru featuring Baby Africa and Warp SDR. Right before that one was Eat It in brackets Before I'm Famous by Dian Tai. Right before that one was Not Enough by LSR, and right at the top was Blaze That Ass by Big Freedia featuring Sophie. We're gonna change up the vibe a little, tone it down a little, chill out, you know. We've got a track by Sydney Phillips featuring Fresh Boy Swag called Bikey. It's a bit more of a rap kind of vibe, very, very chill. And we'll kind of sustain that for the next 15-ish minutes, you know, before we get into a rock, shoegazy type vibe near the end of the hour. This next track is called Bikey by Sydney Phillips featuring Fresh Boy Swag. 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
2: 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I wonder what the planets orbit in the

going all in. Drop the top, the whip I got just keep stalling. Leave it to the morning, back like I'm balling. Brat like I'm that, if that's what you call it. They keep telling me I'm cold, think I caught it. Throwing fits, if I like it, put it on it. Summertime, spring, we're way past autumn. Countless reasons that I keep on falling.

FBI 94.5, proudly independent.

That was Who's Got Your Back by Hound, which was preceded by Little Sickies' Zero Gravity. Right before that one was a really nice ambient track called Sacred Sands by Diana Lopez. And right at the top was Cindy Phillips and Fresh Boy Swag's Bikey, a song that's been played quite a bit around here on this station and is a personal favorite as well. For the rest of this hour, we're going to settle into a kind of rock shoegaze type vibe. But before that, we've got another folky track, which was on a previous album of the week by Any Young Mechanic. This is I Never Met an Engine, Don't Need Tanks by Any Young Mechanic.

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0: made possible by Young Henry's Newtowner. Did you know Newtowner was created in 2012 to celebrate the suburb's 150th birthday? It's now Young Henry's flagship beer, enjoyed across the country. Young Henry's Newtowner, sponsoring FBI Radio.
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That one was Swap Meets Mount Zero. Right before it was Abided by Helen's Son. And right before that one was Olivia Esquius's Get Right. Then right at the top we had I Never Met an Engine, Don't Need Tanks off Any Young Mechanic's latest album. We're going to carry on this kind of rock kind of vibe that was established with Mount Zero Swap Meet into the next hour. And we'll carry it on past 11 a.m. a little bit as well. You're still listening to Tuesday Mornings with Quinn on FBI Radio 94.5. It is currently about to hit 10:49 a.m. This next song is called Jesus Milk by Chemical.

we just had Without You by Winter. And before that one was Charter Spec by Their Gutting a Body of Water featuring Horse Jumper of Love. And right before that one was Jesus Milk by Chemical. Right at the top, we had Swamp Meets Mount Zero as well. It is just about to hit 11 a.m. It is currently 10:59. You're listening to Tuesday Mornings with Quinn. The next hour from 11 a.m. to 12 a.m., the last hour I have with you today, is going to carry on that kind of vibe that we had entering 11 a.m. from 10 a.m. Right at the start, we have some kind of heavy kind of songs, with a little bit of a rock vibe. I've got a hardcore song up second from a local band named Scram. And as we approach the middle of the hour, we're going to kind of chill out in the middle, just a tad bit. And we've also got a song from our album of the week by Teether called Hard Yakka. Nearing the end of the hour, I think we're going to get a little more high energy. We've got a lot of high energy rap, some kind of loud, really fast music. And near the end of the hour, approaching 12 p.m., we have some more chill rap songs. So I hope you're looking forward to all of that. This next song that we got up next is called Eyes Shut by Ekka Vandal off her new album that was recently released called Looking for People to Unfollow. 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

Wow, that was a fun song. That was What Have I Done by Sweet Boy Sonnet. It is currently 11:23, about to hit 11:24 a.m. You're still listening to Tuesday Mornings with Quinn. I'm still covering for Zara. Up next, we have a very special song from our current album of the week. It's called Harder Yaka by Australian artist Teether. Though currently based in the London, UK, he did mix, master, produce, and write this whole album by himself. Originally from Melbourne, this album was released this year. He's a solo artist as well, and this song that is coming up next is called Spiral Step, off his album, Harder Yaka. This is Teether.

That one was another fun one by Hellcat Speed Racer, a local artist based out of Sydney, featuring Kobe D. That one was called Jump. Right before that one was Tesla by Asian artist Kigon, featuring Billion Happy and Effie, also Asian artists, Billion Happy being from China and Effie from Korea. For that one was Love It by Silky, another Sydney-based artist. And right at the top, right after I spoke to you last, was Teether's Spiral Step off our album of the week and his recent album, Harder Yakka. I'm almost done with you, with my show today here on Tuesday mornings with Quinn. Got about 25 minutes left. These next few tracks will chill out the vibe a little, with this next one being Head Rock by 1300, another Sydney-based artist featuring Geary Boy. Hope you enjoy it.

0: That one was What's the Reason by UK artist led by her off her recent release, The Elephant. Anyways, I am talking to you now to just let you know that FBI Radio is hosting a dance class finale club night. For the past eight weeks, our internal dance class has been learning how to DJ, playing on the radio, and readying themselves for a big club night. We're hosting this at the recently remodeled and reopened Club 77 this Friday, July 31st, from 10 p.m. to late. We're showing off the next generation of DJs with our current group of the dance class, that being Syra, Westrider, Snowpig, Harsa, Calyx, and Sobin. You can get your tickets now through Resident Advisor. The link for this has been provided in this episode's description, along with the track list for this Tuesday mornings with me, Quinn. It's proudly sponsored by Absolute Vodka in Crete, New South Wales. Anyways, we're going to carry on with this kind of chill rap vibe for the rest of my time with you. It is currently 11:41 a.m. My time with you is almost over. This has been Quinn on FBI Radio 94.5. This next track is called Come Around by Legacy with an X instead of an E and Aidan. Just a language warning for this one as well.
1: All this money on me, like I take it from a G. All she tryna do is get naked, naked, naked. And we gon' make. All this money on me, like I take it from a G. All she tryna do.

0: Sorry, slight mistake on the back announce. That was Make It by Nori. This next one was Come Around by Legacy featuring Adan. My bad.
1: What a fucking joke.

That one was Subaru by Isabel Sky. Really nice, really chill second last track. This has been Quinn covering for Zara on Tuesday mornings on FBI Radio 94.5. It is currently 11:57 a.m. and about to hit 12. And I'm about to hand over to Stuart Coop on Wildcard. Shout out to him. This last track is a personal favorite, recent release as well from UK artist YT. It is called Take Me Back to London Where It's Raining. I'll see you soon. See you around, actually. Thanks for having me.

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The sun is shining and a couple of tunes with some good grooves on a Tuesday afternoon where you, thank you very, very much, are listening to 94.5 FM. That is FBI Radio. We are, as I mentioned, two tunes down on the Wildcard Radio Show. Stuart Coop with you, as I am this time every Tuesday, and I'll be staying with you through 1 o'clock this afternoon. Big thanks to Quinn, doing a terrific job filling in for Zara. Joining you tomorrow morning at 10 a.m. for the morning show on Wednesday is Ben Hansen. This is, yes, we've clocked up 374 wildcards. It's an hour of the FBI week where we start off with a contemporary Australian song or artist, and then we riff unexpectedly, unpredictably off that tune through till 1 o'clock. We have real connections, imagined connections, lots of requests from you, and of course, absolute and total wild cards. We started off with Sydney band Ferrari Party with a song from them. I think it's their debut song called Do It Everywhere. That was a tip from FBI and wildcard listener Simon in Chatswood, who said that Ferrari Party were one of, if not the most impressive thing, the band that he saw on the recent King Street Crawl. Then something new, some soul blues funk grooves from Western Australia. Papa Pete, and then there's a line between Papa and Pete, and a song from them called Supreme. Let us move on with some newish music from Sydney artist called a Brigadoon. This is called Extra Moons. 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

It is edging towards 20 minutes after 12 on a Tuesday afternoon. You're listening to Wildcard on FBI Radio. Three tunes there from Sydney. Brigadoon with Extra Moons from an album called Everyone and No One. Some glorious psychedelic folk music there. And then some dream pop from Melbourne coming to us from Denim Owl, who have just released their self-titled debut album. And from that album, we listened to the song Cold as Ice. And then after that, David McCormack with, he's got a new EP out. Bit of a play on Cormac McCarthy, No Context for Old Men, and the song we listened to, I Don't Know What I'm Supposed to Do About You. Alrighty, I will remind you, as I do every time, every week, that if you'd like to text me, if you've got suggestions for songs you'd like to hear on the show, themes, anything at all, you can do that, 0435 123-945. 0435 123-945. I did hear from an FBI Wildcard listener who said, my mic sounds a bit crunchy. Maybe my voice is a bit crunchy. They said, why don't I sit back a bit? So I'm sitting back, but if I'm sounding crunchy, send me a text and let me know and I'll have someone check the microphone. 0435 123-945. And also Simon from Chatswood.

Three more tunes on a Wildcard Tuesday on FBI Radio. Already we're into the second half of the show. It goes so quickly. All right, what did we listen to there? First up, new from Sydney band Houlihan, Zircon Ring was the name of the tune, and then also new from Julia Jacklin, joined by The Maze and I Wish, which is a song which I believe will be on Julia Jacklin's new album, which I'm looking forward to very, very much. I am a big Julia Jacklin fan, so looking forward to the release of her new album. And then a request from Craggy, who pointed out that it's about 3 years since we lost Sinead O'Connor, and Craggy asked, could I play a Mandinka from The Lion and the Cobra album? That's what I did. Thank you for that request, Craggy. Now, we had some texts, an anonymous listener requesting Jojo Zepp and the Falcons with their classic song, Shape I'm In. I'd be happy to play that on the show. Mark in Pymble, who I haven't heard from in a while. How are you doing, Mark? Mark would like to hear Not Drowning Waving doing Willow Tree from their Claim album. And then Elle in Killarney Heights. How are you doing, Elle? Elle wondered if I could play Running with the Hurricanes from one of Elle's favourite bands, Camp Cope, and I can do that next week, absolutely. And Mark in Miranda says that I'm sounding vocally smooth, not crunchy, as was suggested by a listener earlier in the day. And Mark in Miranda was wondering if I could play You Know I'm No Good from the brand new Rolling Stones album. It's a cover of the Amy Winehouse song. Amy Winehouse died, golly, it's 15 years ago already. And Sir Mick Jagger turns 83 this Sunday. There you go. Have you listened to the new Rolling Stones record? Maybe you don't care. I sort of half care, and I'm sort of half liking it so far. I do particularly like the Amy Winehouse cover, so we will bring that in next week. If you have texts, requests like Mark and L and Mark, we've got a request now from Mark at 0435 123 945. 0435 123 945. Get in touch now. Mark of the Miranda variety requested last week The Black Emerald and Rainier Jaquildo, which was new to me, but I went and found the tune that Mark wanted to hear. It's terrific. It's called Lean Not. I was going to say Lean On Me, but Lean Not. And it sounds like this. Someone said, no, he's right. It's your voice. I'm not sure. I'm not sure if my voice is crunchy or smooth and crunchy. But anyhow, this is The Black Emerald and Arania.

Another trio of songs are there on Wildcard this Tuesday afternoon. We listen to a request from Mark and Miranda, The Black Emerald and Rainier Jaquildo doing Lean Not. And then the two songs after that followed on from last week. We played a whole bunch of tunes with the word house or home in the title. So we listened to, from their Death Party EP, The Gun Club with The House on Highland Avenue. And the line about what sort of monster you've become prompted an anonymous listener to suggest David Bowie's Scary Monsters. And then after that, another request or suggestion of Mark, from Mark and Miranda, Susie and the Banshees from the late 1970s with Happy House. Also, I heard from Therese in Dangar Island, who wondered if I could play Laura Marling's cover of Jackson C. Frank's Blues Run the Game, which I would play happily, happily, happily. And then Therese said, your voice, smooth and crunchy like peanut butter. I don't like peanut butter, but anyhow. And then Boris, what about Cruth or Smunchy? I don't know. I'm going to have to listen back to the show and see how my voice is sounding today. But let's have a look here. And Howie in Kiama just sent a text saying, don't hear a lot of Susie and her cohorts on the radio anymore, which I think is a shame. Thanks for that. My pleasure, Howie, and thanks to Mark and Miranda for suggesting it. Let's get through a few more tunes before the lunch program. Speaking of Marks, Miranda Newtown, and Miranda Pimble, and now Mark in Newtown. Speaking of house songs, Mark in Newtown last week said, what about Hyacinth House from The Doors and their LA Woman album? This is what it sounds like.

Two more tunes that bring us almost to the end of Wildcard. Don't look at your clock. Don't panic. Don't panic. The last one's a long one. The two tunes we listened to, they're both riffing off House in song titles. Mark in Newtown suggested The Doors with Hyacinth House from LA Woman. And then Simon in Chatswood said, what about the theme from S Express? Doesn't mention House in the title, but he said it is house music. So I thought, why not? All right, one more tune before the lunch program with Kwame. Stuart Coop's my name. Thanks so much for listening to Wildcard. I'll be back next Tuesday with number 375. Hope you can join me then at midday. Final tune, as I mentioned, it's a long one. Goes for about 7 minutes. A few weeks ago, before we were riffing off houses, we were riffing off the word melody. And I had meant on that show, and it's been bugging me since, that I haven't played it. It is from History, De Melody and Nelson. It is the great Serge Gainsbourg with a melody. Enjoy it, and I will talk to you next week. See you later. Builds up. Takes a while, but when it gets there, it's absolutely fabulous.

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1: Hello, hello, hello. You are on Tuesday Lunch with me on FBI Radio 94.5. Oh, and I'm Kwame, by the way. Welcome back to another week of me. I lost my thoughts. I've got a special show for you today. A bit flipped. So normally when we got a bit of a show, I'll try to have like an interview in the first hour and then maybe a smaller interview in the second hour. And then I play a little bit of a Caribbean flavor or something else. But we've got it a bit flipped because we actually have a really interesting interview in the second hour. We've got the presets coming in. So hopefully that keeps you listening for the whole first hour and the second hour. Who knows? Other than that, we've got some pretty cool new music to play. We've got some old, some new obsessions for me. I've been listening to the station, as you should, and some other shows like Solstice in particular and Up For It. I played some songs that I just was really jealous over and wanted an excuse to play them again. And then, of course, in the second hour, you will also hear the album of the week. But I'm teasing so far ahead. So just relax, get ready to listen to some good music. I guess the next thing I should say is that this next song has a bit of a language warning. So be ready for that.

You're on FBI Radio 94.5, and it is me, Kwame, with you on Tuesday lunch. And that was James by Lids. Before that, we had Lua. This is from the album Pain Is No Measure of Love, and the song was called Better Off, Better Out. A really beautiful a cappella version. And then before that, we had, I think you say this, is it Cakes Crued? Kiwi Get Up. ZZ, can you tell that that's new to me? I just looked really interesting and I wanted to play it, and it was a really cool vibe. Welcome to Tuesday Lunch. I hope you had a great weekend and a great Monday. I did. It was pretty quiet. I didn't do too much, just worked. But yeah, I thought it would be really good to, I guess, share some really cool stuff that might be coming up, stuff that's on your radar. You can share stuff with me at 0435-123-945, what you're getting up to, what you're reading, what you're watching. Something that I'm excited about is that I think the heat for the Australian Poetry Slam is coming up. I think actually the heats actually start this week. So if you are a poet, you're interested in listening to getting some poetry in, then yeah, head straight to the website. I've got it up on the show page, so you can go and check it out, click through the links. The one that I'll be attending, because I actually live on the South Coast, is I'll be attending the Enough Said Poetry Slam next month. Well, the heats in Wollongong are actually next month, so that would be at the Enough Said Poetry Slam. It'd be really exciting to sort of see, you know, who might be winning, who might be going to, I think the finals are heading to Opera House. So that would be really, really exciting. I guess on less exciting stuff, if you've been following news and following socials, and I think you can't really escape the whole saga around the Divine Playhouse, and I guess all the implications of a venue, an arts venue that is being shut down for, I guess, multitude of reasons, but it just looks like for very conservative reasons, if you like. And I guess it's just really frustrating, and, you know, for many people, I can imagine. And so just a shout out to say, look, we see that, we see what's happening, and I guess keep listening to FBI, because maybe we can help you get through it, listen to some good music and be rejuvenated by some excellent artists and some great craft. And then I like to spook. I think I talked about this last week, but we did this collaboration. When I say we, I also work for All the Best, which is another program that plays on Sundays. We collaborated with Race Matters, and we did this really beautiful Night Hawk episode that went into one of the prisons in Victoria. We partnered with 3CR. They have a program called Beyond the Bars, and so every year what they do for Night Hawk Week is that for an entire week they'll go into prisons around Victoria. They speak to inmates and sort of get their stories, and predominantly featuring those who are Aboriginal heritage, and so it's really powerful to hear some of those stories and hear their relationship to the land, especially in the situation of being incarcerated. So highly recommend that. It's also on the show page, a great link. Great work by Beyond the Bars and 3CR, and such an honor to be part of All the Best and to partner with Race Matters to bring that to the public. That's some of the things that's on my list. I got more to talk about, but I won't give it all away just yet. I think I'll take you up to the next song, but look, I'm pretty open to playing some different things, so if you got something interesting that you would like to hear and I can find it in our database, text in at 0435-123-945. I guess until then, we shall listen to this.

new future will pull me from you. Do I waste her or do I lost? She believed in a past life, 90 years with a different heart. Still for years you will see me guarded. Running up, I learned to trust.

artists in the studio. I don't know if you saw the FBI Insta, but we've got the presets coming in. So stick around. Should be a really interesting interview. They're going to be talking a little bit about something big that's coming up next year in January. That's going to be in Sydney. It's going to be in Brisbane. It's going to be Melbourne. I'm not going to give any more information. I'm just going to tease it through so that you stay listening. But I will go a bit international because, as I said, I flipped the program around today just a little bit just to accommodate for having that interview in the second hour. So I thought I should share with you that I'm feeling a bit of FOMO at the moment. Ultimate FOMO in the sense that where I'm from, Barbados, is celebrating its crop over season. So what is crop over? Crop over is just another word for carnival, essentially. And so it's usually done at the end of the crop season, the sugarcane crop season. So it's a lots of party, lots of drinking, lots of rum, lots of wild, mad street parties, and the release of a lot of good, well, in my opinion, subjective, good calypso and soca music. Having said that, I'm not going to play any of that music that you'd expect to hear. I've been thinking a lot about, has to do with a conversation earlier today about sort of old school kaisos and sokas, going back to like the 1950s and some of the legends who really shaped the genre within the Caribbean, you know, made it a bit rude, a bit sort of party element, but also a degree of social consciousness and sort of, it's almost kind of like part of our literary construct in the Caribbean, you know. I don't know, it sounds pretentious a little bit, doesn't it? So I thought I'd play a little bit of an artist that I have been talking to a couple people at FBI about, Black Stallion. So here is your first international pick for the hour.

You're on FBI Radio 94.5. And yeah, there was your abrupt vibe change. Played a little bit of Black Stallion there for you. Black Stallion is a Trinidadian Calypsonian. If you don't know, Trinidad is a Caribbean island just about 11 kilometers away from Venezuela, I think Port of Spain, or maybe Caracas is 11 kilometers.

hours away from Port of Spain. And Calypso, if you don't know, is basically comes out of a West African tradition. Caribbean was formed by transatlantic slavery, and so many of those half-remembered traditions sort of blended with European traditions. So if anybody knows, like, carnival is really a European thing, I guess particularly from Italy and that kind of thing. And there was this combination with a lot of traditional Caribbean, African celebrations, like Kalinda and the Gaels. And it just sort of meshed together into a really, really, really a kind of interesting syncretic cultural construct that created Calypso, that created Kaiso, that created Soca, that created Carnival, that created Cropover, which is what I am feeling FOMO about, and created music like this. So sometimes when you hear it, it'll be in English. Sometimes if you hear it, depending on where it'll be from, you'll be getting a bit of French Creole. You might be getting a little bit of Spanish or Spanish Creole. You just get a sort of English-based Creole, so a mix of languages. Black Stallion's particularly special because he has found a way in his life, he passed a couple of years ago, to sort of marry that idea of the party music vibe, as you would have heard in the heavy rhythms, while maintaining a degree of social conscience, or the sort of social consciousness, if you like. And yeah, and that's what makes it pretty exciting. Calypso is often referred to in the Caribbean as the poor man's newspaper, quite literally for those who couldn't, one, read, or two, who couldn't afford to buy a newspaper to get their news. It would be condensed into a song. Names would be changed to avoid, like, defamation and libel. But yeah, it was a pretty, once upon a time, a pretty reliable place to get a sense of the temperature in the room, or temperature in the country, or a bit of the litmus test of what is happening in that space. I'm going to play another one for you, another semi-political one that I was talking to someone earlier. I blame the people at FBI today for making me play this Calypso and making me feel that FOMO all over again. This is The Mighty Sparrow.

You're on FBI Radio 94.5. You're with me, Kwame. This is Tuesday Lunch. And I thought I'd give you some context before you ran into a next song. You're like, what is happening? So yeah, I'm just playing a little bit of FOMO. It's crop over season in the Caribbean at the moment. And technically, I'm not playing Barbadian Calypsos where crop over happens. But crop over carnival, they're much of a muchness in many ways, and also quite different in some other ways. But I was raised because of Trinidadian mother on Trinidadian Calypsos. What you just heard was The Mighty Sparrow, a song called Jean and Dinah. Ostensibly, I guess, kind of a rude song in terms of the way that it's sort of referring to, I guess, the Jean and Dinah, those women in Trinidad who are representative of all women. But actually, under the surface, quite a political song, because it refers to, like, back in the 50s when the Americans were in Trinidad and Tobago for, well, 40s and 50s during World War II, I guess, and had a big impact on the economy of the country, quite a negative impact. And so once they were there, people built this entire businesses around them. You know, there was like lots of prostitution, there was lots of drugs and alcohol and that kind of thing, because that's what the American soldiers wanted. And that sort of like an economy grew around that. And then when the Americans left, there was like this empty vacuum of space, and there was a lot of craziness, a lot of wildness, a lot of criminality. Kind of a wild time, but it goes back to also Calypso again being that kind of litmus test for the country at the time, and sort of having these conversations. So Sparrow would have sung this like a little bit after the events sort of transfolded, but sort of really interesting cultural artifact to sort of give you a sense of, you know, where Trinidad was at that time. And where I'm at, which is the FOMO for not being in the Caribbean, to be celebrating and to be drinking and to be listening to calypsos and soca and sort of really enjoying myself. I'll drop one more calypso for you, and then we're going to do a bit of a whiplash and come right back to Sydney with some really interesting good music with some new artists. This next artist, and I'm not sure if I need to give a language warning exactly. It's more innuendo than anything else. So I don't know. Is there an innuendo warning? I don't think we have an innuendo warning. So warning could be rude.

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0: 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It's cooked as.
1: Y'all already know what's going on. It's Big AD, don't take no shit. But I don't need no intro the way y'all be sucking dick. The way y'all be sucking mad dick.
2: It's Cross Finger, baby.

You're on FBI Radio with me, Kwame. This is Tuesday Lunch, and you just heard Rock With Me with AD, and then before that, we had Godzilla by Sweetie. And then before that, I was playing you some FOMO Calypso music, so I think we were playing Sugar Boom Boom by Kitchener, which in hindsight, maybe the language warning would have been enough. It was, must admit, it's funny listening to things outside of a cultural context in the Caribbean. Some things don't sound rude, and then outside of the Caribbean, things sound rude. So yeah, I apologize. Language warning next time. And just for anyone wanting to know why I'm playing Calypso at all, I'm feeling a bit of FOMO. It's the cropover season, which is like Barbados' version of Carnival. And it usually is called cropover because it usually was literally at the end of the crop. So not a very original name. It was sort of a slave thing. So basically after the slaves had finished clearing away the crops, they were allowed to celebrate their own festival. And initially it was called like the Harvest Home Festival. So it was celebrated on the plantations themselves. And then after slavery was abolished and Barbados became an independent country in the 1970s, the government was trying to find ways to bring tourists to the island. And so they said, hey, we have this really great festival that we celebrate in this sort of micro way. Why don't we make it a national festival? And so that was taken nationally as, as a tourist attraction. And the blueprint for the festival was the Trinidad Carnival and the Brazilian Carnival, which I think is like the ultimate blueprint for most Caribbean and Latin American countries who do have a version of Carnival, whether it's called cropover. I think another name is Junkanoo. So there you go. That is a long-winded explanation. And then I think I talked about Gene and Dinah, which played above that before by the Mighty Sparrow. I played the Mighty Sparrow as well because it was his birthday recently. I think he's in his 90s at the moment. He has been around for a really, really long time, but he's sort of really is a staple and has really defined the genre, as it were, and its transition from Calypso to Soca. Yeah, you're on FBI Radio. Pretty much everything else I've played is Aussie from Sydney. I think that last one, Rock With Me, is actually from Brisbane. Sweetie's from Sydney. And I am stressing the Australian Sydney bit because we do have a bit of a local surprise for you in the second hour. Some local electronic pop legends, well, electronic pop, electric music legends. You stick around for the interview. I've already said who they are. I won't say who they are. If you're just tuned on, I'm going to be mean. I'm going to torture you. What I will do is, because I'm talking about Calypso, I want to play another song, which I realize is completely like a Whiplash DJ vibe thing, but I'm not a DJ, so maybe I get away with it if I use that as a bit of a caveat. I got the control. I'm going to play one more Kitchener song, and context for this one, it's a bit of an ironic song. It has to do with migration and the Windrush movement, and that's all I'll say about it for right now. It's meant to be a bit of a joke.

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within me, wanting a taste of me. 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Feeling I relive, cosmic in blunder. 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Hopeful, gazing, platter.

keeping a place for me. Hope you're holding onto faith for me. 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

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This is Tuesday Lunch, and you're with me, Kwame. And that was KTF by Lunar Lagoon. Pretty good track. I really, really, really was really into that. And then before that was Under the Snow by Sarah Levins. Yeah, really, really. I've had this whole thing where I've been adding certain songs to my playlist. And yep, these songs are definitely going in the playlist. And then before that was a bit of a joke, a bit of a Calypso joke. It's a song called London is a Place for Me by Lord Kitchener, who is a popular Calypsonian from, I guess, the 50s and 60s. The joke is that basically, technically, the Caribbean, the English-speaking Caribbean, were still English colonies at the time. World War II had just happened. England had been bombed, and they needed people to come and build the country again. And an open call to some of their colonies, the Caribbean was included in that. Many Caribbean people went over, particularly from Jamaica and from Trinidad, some from Barbados. And when people arrived in London expecting to be welcomed because they're coming to fix this land that is their mother country because they've been colonized for so long, they experienced such racism. And it was just not what they wanted. It was not what they expected. The joke with Lord Kitchener is that I think when he originally wrote that song, he really meant it. It was genuine. There's a BBC video, if you can find it, of him playing it on the ship as they're getting off, because it's almost like this expectation of this bright future. But of course, as Caribbean people sort of experienced this life in London, as they thought of themselves as English subjects, that song does take on very darker tones. And it's a bit of a joke where, a dark joke, where people sort of move over there and then they're just like, and we can't go back, because it's like telling their families that they had failed, that their life wasn't actually better. Anyway, that was a long diatribe of why that was a bit of a dark joke. This is Tuesday Lunch. We are into the second hour. Thank you for sticking with me, because in this hour we have some special guests coming in. We've got the presets coming in, and we're going to have a bit of a chat about what's coming up for them, something special happening in January. The kind of thing that you need to, you know, get your tickets or your wallet or your cards ready to buy some tickets to see some shows they're going to have in Sydney, in Brizzy, and in Melbourne, I think. And there might be some other stuff, but we'll find out once they get in here. But I'm going to stop talking. Glad you stuck around for the second hour. Here's some music. Oh, and a bit of a language warning.

0: You're on FBI Radio 94.5. I'm Kwame. This is Tuesday Lunch. But I am not alone in the studio. I've got some guests, some friends. I'm going to get you to introduce yourselves. I want it to be a bit of a surprise. Who is on the other side?
1: Well, I'm Julian.
2: And I'm Kim, and we're professionally known as the Presets.
0: Amazing. Welcome. Well, welcome back.
1: Thank you.
0: To FBI Radio, since I now know that you've been here, I don't know, ages. You practically live here, right?
1: Yeah, this is like our second home by now. Now, we've been here a few times over the years, and it's nice to be back.
0: Yeah, amazing. So I guess just for maybe we've got some younger listeners who, you know, now getting into music, learning to choose, and this is sort of like where they might get their taste from. Give us a bit of a sense of the story of the Presets. So when did you come together? When did you form? And yeah.
1: Yeah, well, any younger listeners out there, basically your favorite band, we're their favorite band. now we've been going, we started like in 2003. And we've been making albums over the years and playing shows over the years. And 25 years later, we're still bopping along.
0: What's the secret?
2: What's the secret? I don't think there is a secret. I think it maybe a little bit of bloody-mindedness and a splash of stupidity.
0: That's all you need. Well, I mean, have you been playing anything recently? Is it anything special? We're gonna get into what's happening next year.
1: Let's
0: talk about what's been happening maybe recently over the last couple of months, maybe over the last year. Has anything playing, anything cooking?
1: Always working on music in the background, bits and bobs. Haven't released anything for a little while, but there's stuff cooking away slowly. Been playing shows around the country all the time, you know, playing festivals in Adelaide and in the country and up north, and DJing all over the country, and keeping busy. But it's been fun, still rocking along.
0: This might be putting you on the spot a bit, but do you have a favorite place to play?
1: Favorite place?
2: I mean, it's always fun to play at home.
0: Yeah,
2: because then we can just go home.
1: But like, anyway, you know, once the show starts, really, no matter where we are in the country or around the world, you know, the crowd starts jumping around and it's always a good time. You can't really pick. As long as people are jumping around and dancing, then it's a favorite place for us.
0: How do you feel your process, your music creation process, has shifted over the years from like 2003 till now? Do you feel like you have learned any things along the way, new understandings of your practices as musicians, or do you feel like you're still holding on to the same thread?
2: I think whatever we do, it's funny, like, we might make a song and think we've completely reinvented the wheel in our process in the later part of our years, and then you go back and listen to the early stuff and it's like, wow, this just sort of sounds the same. You know, sort of gravitate towards the same kind of things or a similar kind of energy. I think when we first started making music, we had a lot less options available to us. You know, we had sort of less tracks available in the software that we were using, or, you know, only a certain amount of synths and drum machines. And now everything seems a bit more infinite, and there's so much more material available for you to create with, which is kind of helpful in some ways and maybe not so helpful in other ways. But I think certainly the technology has changed a lot, and but we're always just trying to kind of capture a certain spirit that really only exists in either of us and when we kind of get together. So, you know, it just, whatever comes out, comes out.
1: Yeah. And maybe when you're younger as well, there might be a bit more cockiness or bravado, you know. And I know personally that as you grow older, every time you think you've worked it out or you think you finally unlocked it, you realize maybe just how much you still have to learn, you know. So I don't know, maybe as you get older, I found personally, you realize more and more how much you don't know rather than how much you do.
0: Yeah, it's a bit of a worry. I thought I was going to figure it out at some point, but now you're telling me that I'll be keep figuring it out.
1: The only thing you'll figure out is that you can never figure it out.
2: Well, the only thing you'll figure out is it's just about the journey.
0: Yeah, totally. And I'm interested what you talked about, the sort of like new technology and new tools. Do you feel like, And I guess it's hard to separate this conversation from obviously what's happening in the moment, you know, an AI song being played all over commercial radio at one point and the impact that's having on the industry. Do you feel, well, actually, I'm not even going to like lead you on, how do you feel about what's been happening in that space?
1: Yeah, it's pretty overwhelming.
0: Yeah.
1: You know, and it's not just with AI that's become overwhelming. Streaming, you know, exploded the music world in such a big way. Before that, even the internet and, you know, MP3s. I mean, we've been playing this band for 25 years and we've seen lots of different sort of digital revolutions come, you know. And they all feel a little bit more overwhelming than the last one. But I think maybe the secret is, in the end, is just to make, you know, make the practice a bit more for yourself.
0: Yeah.
1: Make music that you like, make stuff that you get into, and maybe don't try so hard to, I don't know, put music out there that's going to achieve a certain goal.
0: Yeah, sure.
1: I mean, those things generally come if you're really making stuff that you're into. But yeah, it's pretty funny. It's a funny old world out there.
0: Fair. Did you want to say something as well?
3: Everything's fucked. So let's just dance forever after.
0: I should have said that there'll be some naughty words in this interview beforehand. No, great. But you know what? That's also leading up to what's coming up, because one of the things that, at least that I feel personally, is that now I'm more likely to go to a live show because I'm a little bit uncertain about what I'm picking up in, you know, a streaming service. I'm like, is that a real...

0: was there any other particular inspiration as well? Is this something you've been planning for a long time? Or is this something where you're just like, oh, you know what I'm going to do? I'm going to have a live show.
1: Yeah, we've been planning this for a long time. I mean, yeah. A lot of these people on the lineup are from our label from back in the mid-2000s, Modular Records, and also artists that we toured with. So did some of our first national tours with, and also international tours with. So there was a really fertile creative period in Australia, and it was super exciting to be a part of. And it kind of never has really died. You know, a lot of these artists have got some really quintessential classic material associated with their bands, and we just felt like this spirit of all these people and that particular label, that particular time, is still kind of running true today. And we just thought it would be a good opportunity to kind of remind everyone that it's a good time to have fun.
2: Yeah,
0: that sounds amazing. And then you're also, I know you said Carriage Works specifically, but I also, you're in Brisbane as well, and you're in Melbourne
2: Brisbane and Melbourne too.
0: Yeah.
2: Yeah, no, it's going to be sick. We're really looking forward to it.
0: Any differences in variation in the three different, or are they all going to be the same kind of thing? Like, what I want to know is, do I have to travel?
2: You have to come to all three.
1: Oh, yeah, everyone is a completely different smoke experience.
2: Come to all three. No, they'll be pretty similar. I think you'll be, if you're in Sydney and you come to the Carriage Works show, you'll be pretty well covered, I reckon.
0: Yeah. Something I was curious about when I saw the name of it, Never After.
2: Forever After.
0: Yeah.
2: Yes, yeah.
0: Yeah, what was the thinking behind that?
1: Well, I mean, there's sort of like a kind of magical fairy tale feeling to it, you know? And I think that's how we sort of feel about that particular time that, you know... And it's also, I think it's sort of something about Australian electronic music, you know? We think about the bands that inspired us, like Itchy and Scratchy and Severed Heads and Single Gun Theory, and then what happened with these bands that we were a part of, Cut Copy, and then you look at sort of the more current artists now, like Rufus Du Sol and Nina Jirachi and Dom Dolla. You know, there is this sort of continuing forever after thread, and so it just felt like a name that sounded like a festival, and that rang true to some degree.
2: Just get the spirit and the magic that we had in our scene, yeah, it continues today through these other bands, and it never ends.
0: Yeah, amazing. If anyone's just tuning in, you're on FBI Radio 94.5. This is Tuesday Lunch, and we have the presets in the studio. Can I just get you to say, like, a hey, you're on FBI?
2: Yeah. Hey, friends, you're on FBI. It's us, the presets.
1: Keep it locked.
0: So... Yeah, I feel like you talk about Forever After capturing that magic of a particular time. And honestly, I think it does come through quite well. Even for someone like myself who is now learning about the music of the time, I feel like you still evoke some nostalgia, even if I wasn't here in that particular time period. So that's amazing.
1: Yeah, music exists even when you're not there. It's amazing, isn't it?
0: What were those philosophers talking about, trees in the forest when you're not there, right?
2: even if you weren't there back in 2003, you can still come next January. We'll still have you, and it will still be a great time.
0: So, I mean, beyond, you know, Forever After, I imagine that it's been keeping you quite busy and sort of bringing everything together. Is there anything else happening? Can people expect to, I don't know, buy a record? Are they going to find some new tracks somewhere coming out soon?
1: It's possible.
2: Anything is possible. Always cooking up new stuff and new ideas in the background. Watch this space.
0: And then, of course, what are you going to do the rest of your afternoon? Because now I know this is your last interview. Is this you going straight for a nap? You're going for a drink? What's happening? What's the plan?
1: Yeah, strip club around here.
2: Mel can go home, have a good lay down.
0: Yeah,
2: it's been a busy day of promo for this. You know, these two old fellas. No, just life. I don't know what happens on a Tuesday. Bit of footy training with the kids.
0: Yeah, nice.
2: Just good, the good stuff.
0: Yeah. Just a normal person, not two superstars sitting in the studio, just some normal blokes.
2: We're superstars right here, but as soon as we walk out the door, we're nobodies.
0: Yeah, exactly. It's a Clark Kent glasses effect,
2: exactly.
0: Is it?
2: Exactly.
0: Well, you're on FBI Radio 94.5. This is Tuesday Lunch, and you have been listening to the presets. And because they're here, smashing things on the desk, because they're here, I'm going to play one of their songs, and hopefully...

0: you are inspired to go buy some tickets to all three of the shows, all because three. They're all going to be completely different.
1: Yeah, you actually have to buy three in one for one. Yeah.
0: So if anyone wants any more details about the shows, I'm going to stick them up on the show page. There's going to be a link straight through to the Carriage Works, but also to the other two in Brisbane and Melbourne, because I don't know where you're going to be in January.
2: Exactly.
0: So here are some presets. This one is called My People.

Here on FBI Radio 94.5, this is Tuesday Lunch. This is Kwame. I almost forgot my name there. You just heard, if you were listening, you just heard the presets who were in the studio talking about concerts happening in January forever after. The Sydney one is happening at Carriage Works on the 23rd of January, and they're going to have a pretty exciting lineup. Now, I could tell you who the lineup is, or I could just play some more music. This next one is called My Delirium by Lady Hawk.

0: You're on FBI Radio 94.5, and you're here with me, Kwame. This is Tuesday Lunch. And earlier, we had the presets in the studio talking a little bit about the Forever After concert happening in January. There's going to be one in Brizzy. There's going to be one in Melbourne. There's going to be in Sydney. The one in Sydney is going to be at Carriage Works. It's going to be 23rd of January. I've got the link up on the website, so you can go click on it and start planning, start getting ready to listen to music. Earlier, I played two of the lineup that will be at the Forever After. So we had Lady Hawk with My Delirium. And then after that, you just heard Shooting Stars by Bag Raiders. Yeah, good vibe. It sounds like it'll be a really, really, really cool party. I feel like we're rushing up, coming up to the end of the hour. And you know what I haven't done yet? I haven't played you the album of the week. So we're going to jump straight into it. Here is the album of the week. It's gonna go
1: down all about it. Album of the week. Teether returns with his latest release, Harder Yakka, which is loaded with experimental sounds underneath his textbook vocal delivery.

The record plays with heavy, dark instrumentation while offering raw and honest lyrics informed by a life lived on Wurundjeri country. The self-produced record firmly places Teether at the helm of the alternative hip-hop scene.

my shows that I go see. The message read the distant arrears. In the chamber felt like a year. Through the screen I could feel the jeers. All that noise and most of it booze. In the pub you could smell the beer. In the club I could feel the booze. No one gives a fuck how you feel. To and fro accepting the truth. No one. True love sounds like a squeal. Crossed the Thames and I felt like seal. 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
2: This next song has some bad words. We need not climb on the shoulders of our
3: elders to look at their toes. This is the war my favorite poet warned me about. The one between me and me. The slow drag, crawling inward. The terrible stench of lies sweeping the mouths of the people. A rat pissing on cotton. A self-administered needle in the arm. Zombie stares. And rubber spines. The fountain outside my window whispers of calm. The bombs dropping in my head. How many children? How many children died for the sake of my comfort today? How do I survive? How do I survive? How do I survive this inability to stop the worst acts known to mankind? It's the us of it. The us of it. Talk about the blood. The sweet red river of rage. Pulsing footsteps in a chest. The skin of a drum. The shaking brush of bruise of the blue-black troop. Tell them to talk about the blood. Rwanda missiles in the Congo. From east to west, east to west, east to west. The stolen presidency, the government brainwashing. Paul Kagame. A dictator's love affair with the West. The military regime oppressing the people. 1986 Uganda, US allies. Tell them. Tell them, tell them. Talk about blood. The Tutsis, agents of the West. Migrants looting the land. The tentacles of the local elite. Neighboring responsibility. Corporations mining the World Bank and the IMF. Vanishing visions, scarcely strangling the givers with everything to lose. The censorship. The censorship, the dank jail cell. Tell them. Tell them. Talk about it. Talk about it. Talk about the blood. The death machines in our palms. Scrolling the death machines in our palms. Tell them. Talk about it. Talk about the blood.
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5: 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This is Kwame. This is Tuesday Lunch. And look, I know I went a bit rogue there. That was not a Sydney artist. That was Aja Monet. And that song was For the Congo. I had to. I couldn't resist. I really do love that song. And then before that, we did have the album of the week by Teether. It was Ghosts Surrounding the Castle. And you know what? I will not lie to you. When I first listened to this album, it was like one of those albums that you've got to really listen to quite deeply. I had a bit of a chat with people about it. But listening to that song again, it's probably like the third or fourth time I listened to that song. I feel like I'm connecting with it. It's one of those albums I feel like you've really got to... It can challenge you. There's a lot of layers and depth. And it's just a reminder of, you know, why we're at FBI and why we're, you know, like choosing different music and engaging with new music. Like sometimes you get things that are just outside of your comfort zone a bit. And it was, but I feel like I'm into it. I'm that will be added to my playlist, is all I'm saying to that. And yeah, we're almost to the end of the show, almost to the end of the hour. There are a few things I wanted to play for you, but we have run out of time. But we did have a request while I was sort of getting ready for the interview. Someone who did not name themselves says, "Hi there, to continue your Sydney track list, I got one from a super low-key artist from Sydney, Ragan Martinez, and his single Sex Tape. Would love to hear it on the drive. Peace. So yeah, I guess I'll play that. I actually don't really know this song, so just in case, I'm just gonna suggest maybe there might be a language warning or not.

This has been Tuesday Lunch. I'm Kwame's FBI Radio 94.5, and my time is almost up here. So I'm going to let the song keep playing, but it's been a pleasure sharing with you. I hope you enjoyed the interview with the presets. I've got a few more interviews next week. Could be interesting, just a little bit different. We'll see. Stay tuned for Arvos.

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1: 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Big shout out to Carmi for such a great episode of Tuesday Lunch. If you missed it, you can listen back on the website, as well as his interview with the presets in particular on FBI.radio. Hit on the schedules tab and you can go down to Tuesdays and everything is on there. But before I get stuck in, just want to acknowledge that the FBI station is situated here in so-called Redfern, Waterloo, a place which has been a site of resistance, learning, music, art and culture for First Nations people for many, many, many years. I wish to pay my respects to the Gadigal people who are the traditional owners of this land and extend that to any Indigenous people who may be listening in today. Sovereignty was never ceded and this always was and always will be Aboriginal land. I'll be here with you all the way until 6 o'clock today. We got a whole lot in store. At 3:30, me and my producer Minnie are going to be sharing something that we've learned this week, coupled with a song of the week slash of the day. And at 4:30, I'm going to be talking about a music video. This one is super, super, super wacky. Kind of feels like you're going into this crazy dream world when you're watching it. And hopefully you get the same visuals when I'm describing it too. And at 5:30, I'm going to be doing a song intro guessing game. I'm going to play you a snippet of a track, the intro of a track in particular. And you're going to have to text in and guess what the song is. And whoever guesses first, I have a little surprise for you. I'll play a song specially for you, but save the text line for that and get in touch in the meantime. The number is 0435 123 945. I want to know what you are up to on this gorgeous, gorgeous sunny Tuesday. I hope you're enjoying the sun on behalf of us here in the studio as well. Obviously, in and amongst all of that great little segment stuff, you're going to hear a whole lot of new music. You're going to hear some Kalayla, some Denny, Friday, Blood Lotus, Julian W, Orgyle, Tula, D-Monk, so much more. So much in store. So make sure you keep it locked on FBI. To kind of start us off, I'm going to play something a bit more electronic, something a bit more housey. This track is called That Feeling, but it's the Ben Hixon special dub. It's a collab between electronic musicians Stony Blue, Rami, and Ben Hixon as well. You're listening to Tuesday Arvos on FBI 94.5.

Denny with Out Here. Such a powerful track and one that's also super, super catchy. She said it's a track about kind of challenging perspectives and power. She mentioned on her Instagram, to quote, "Who is the monster, those hunted or those who just hunted them? Resilience is not just inherited, but actively lived. Is my identity nothing but an act of protest?" Which I found really fascinating. It's also a track that's accompanied by a short film as well. But before that, you had The Lesson from The Wild Onion, local Sydney artist as well, following one of their singles, Sleep Tight, as well. It's currently only released on Bandcamp, but they're an instrumental soul funk trio. I am a huge fan of these smaller funk, very tight-knit sound bands that are coming out of Sydney and in Melbourne. As well, like Temporary Blessings as well, I'm a huge fan of, so maybe I'll play a little bit of them later on. And at the very top, you heard That Feeling, the Ben Hixon special dub from Stony Blue, Rami and Ben Hixon as well. You're listening to Tuesday Arvos with Izzy Page. It's just hit 3:15, so coming up at 3:30, I'm going to be sharing a song that is kind of representative of my feelings of the week. And we're going to share something as well that we've each learned this week, my producer and I. So make sure you stick around for that. If you have something, fun fact, or something a bit broader, a bit more introspective that you want to share as well at the hypothetical kitchen table dinner setting that is Tuesday Arvos, text in at 0435 123 945. Now the next artist I've got for you is another Sydney trio, Sweetie. It's their latest track, Godzilla. They just played at Pleasure Club here in Sydney, Yorra, on the 18th of July, which was the single launch party for this track, which was also had a couple FBI faves, Hubcaps and Sweet Boy Sonnet opening up for them as well. The track is beautiful. I was listening to it on the way here with the windows of the car rolled down. It was awesome. But I'm going to play it for you now. Language warning on this one. You're an FBI.

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0: Kalayla Against Me. Oh, such a good artist, such a great album as well. Her latest album, New Avatar, was album of the week here at the station last week. Go do yourself a favor, listen to it if you haven't already, plus read the write-up that Benny did for it as well on the website fbi.radio. You can find it in the little homepage, I think, on the bottom, where you can see all of the other articles that we've done recently. But before that, you heard Burkina from Asekuma Beats. You also heard Braid from Friday. And at the very top, Godzilla from Sweetie. As it's just hit 3:30, means it's time to chat about something that we've learnt this week, as well as a song of the week. And I'm joined by my wonderful producer, Minnie.
1: Hello.
0: Hello. we have some very varied fun facts / things to talk about. But Minnie's is very, we're going to take us down a bit of an animal route, I guess.
1: National Geographic.
0: National Geographic Channel. Here we go. What have you learned?
1: Well, my fun fact this week is about crocodiles.
0: Mm-hmm.
1: Terrifying creatures they are. And I found out even more so why they're terrifying from a friend. I was chatting to a friend who, like years ago, went on a crocodile tour boat thing in Queensland.
0: Awesome.
1: And she was like, the when we got home, we did some research because they couldn't understand the really Aussie accent of the tour guide. but they got home, they did some research. Shout out to Bridget, by the way, for telling me this.
0: Shout
1: and
0: out.
1: Did you know that crocodiles eat rocks? They eat rocks so that they can dive for longer and like balance themselves on the floor and while their lungs are full of air.
0: Crazy.
1: It's so scary. And then because they don't chew their food, the rocks in their stomach and grind it up for them.
0: Oh my god. It's just such like a ear, like it sends chills down my spine, the idea already of like rocks being
1: that just sounds uncomfortable.
0: But also just like churning as well. Like,
1: and they're so hardcore. Crocodiles are so scary.
0: Yeah. We were also doing a little bit of like side hustle research into crocodiles versus alligators. Also discovered that there are no alligators in Australia native, which I actually didn't realize until today.
1: Only crocodiles.
0: So they are terrifying dinosaurs. So spooky.
1: The more you know.
0: Look out.
1: Stay safe.
0: Stay safe out there. And something that I learned this week is taking us now into sporting route, which is a bit different to the Nat Geo start. But I recently watched a documentary called Copa 71, which has kind of been doing a bit of the rounds again recently. It came out a couple years ago, I think. But it's a documentary kind of capturing the unofficial Women's World Cup in football, soccer, in 1971, which happened in Mexico, which was actually not given the thumbs up of approval from FIFA. So they weren't able to actually host these games in the stadiums that were technically owned by the Football Association because they said, nah, we're not allowing these girls to play soccer, no way. But so these people that were running it were then like, well, what do we do? I guess we have to go to the big Azteca, I think it's called, the massive, massive stadium, which can fit up to 110,000 people. And they actually managed to fill this stadium up for this unofficial Women's World Cup that happened 20 years before FIFA officially started.
1: Insane.
0: Women's World Cup, which is insane. I can't believe that. I think the Men's World Cup started in either the 20s or the 30s. You know, there was no such thing as Women's World Cup, according to FIFA, until 1991. But then this one actually happened and there wasn't much talk about it.
1: The People's World Cup.
0: The People's World Cup, exactly. And fun fact out of all of that is the final for it, which was at the big Azteca, which had 110,000 people, is the most amount of people turning out to a women's football match ever of all time. So even since then, all the way up until 2026, we haven't got a stadium filled with 110,000 people, which is insane to me. But crazy that this even happened in the first place, and I didn't know about it until seeing this documentary.
1: Yeah.
0: But it was really fun to watch. Definitely recommend as well. There was just so many awesome haircuts, I should say, as well, of the, of the, of of the players. And I think it was Denmark that won as well. So shout out to the Scandi, the Scandi side of things. And then we also have some songs to share as well. Minnie, do you want to talk about your song of the week first?
1: I would love to. My song of the week is Buffalo Stance by Nina Cherry.
0: Mm-hmm.
1: My dad introduced me to this song last night.
0: Awesome.
1: We were talking about, I think we were talking about Madonna at the dinner table. Got on to, like disco and 80s and 90s and... my dad was like, oh, what's that? What's that artist? Who is she? Nina Cherry. And then showed us this song. And the music video is awesome. Do yourself a favor by watching it. It's a lot of very erratic dance moves and cool graphics.
0: Sharp 80s, shoulder movements. Yes. Up the wazz. But we're going to play that. And just after that as well, I'll play my song of the day as well, which is Someone to Call My Lover by The Rests and Carolyn Pennypacker Riggs is actually a cover of the Janet Jackson song Someone to Call My Lover, which I found this track years ago actually on the playlist at the bar that I used to work at, and I was like, wait, this is Janet Jackson. But then it's just, there's so many layers because obviously it samples what's the track, oh my God, I'm having a mind blank, but triple sample there, because then obviously Janet samples that song. I'll think about it in a second. Ventura Highway. Oh. Yeah. So I heard that and I was like, oh, but this sounds really cutie and sweet. Turns out it was this really cutie little compilation album that was done by this, I believe the New York City based record label, with all these members of the label doing covers of Janet Jackson songs, which when so I stumbled across it, I was like, it's just so, it's so sweet.
1: Yeah.
0: It's very twee, very like 2015 twee. And I just think it's a very, very specific, very niche concept, but great stuff coming out of it. And I thought it'd only be fair to play to you today. But we'll start with Buffalo Stance by Nina Cherry. You're on FBI. Will you sit out the scratching and give me a beat? Ouch! Ladies and gentlemen, I'd like to introduce the hi-hat. Go on. That's good. Now the tambourine, right now.

gentleman. What do you expect? The guy's a gigolo, man. You know what I mean?

Not Your God from Takara, coming to us all the way from Adelaide. You're on FBI 94.5. Before that, you heard Someone to Call My Lover from The Rests and Caroline Pennypacker Riggs. You also heard Buffalo Stance from Nene Cherry as well, as part of me and Minnie's Songs of the Day / Week. We share with you around 3:30. We had a couple texts in as well from Joey and Lucia as well. Lucia was saying that documentary sounds so interesting. We'll definitely have to watch. That was in reference to COPA 71 when I was talking about the unofficial first women's football cup match that was in 1971. And Minnie and I also realized that the last week when we were talking about our fun facts that I had something football related and Minnie had something animal related. So there's a bit of a trend going on here. But if you want to get in touch as well to share something either animal, football, fun fact related or something otherwise, or just to say hi, the text line's 0435 123 945. Now we're getting closer to 4 o'clock, so I've got a couple more tracks to squeeze in. Quite a few as well that are coming from Sydney too, which is always great to hear. Always something we love doing here at FBI, supporting local artists, local music. And if you want to be continuing to do that after listening here at FBI, our wonderful dance class, which has been taking place here at the station for the last 8 weeks, they're graduating very, very shortly, and they've been busy kind of learning DJ skills, radio presenting, and readying themselves for a big club night. And they're going to be at Club 77 on Friday, the 31st of July, from 10 p.m. till late. And you're invited to come and witness the launch of this wonderful, wonderful next generation of DJs. You could see Syra, West Rider, Snowpig, Hasa, Calyx, and Sabin all sharing the stage at Club 77 just after its reopening as well. So you can get your tickets now through Resident Advisor, proudly sponsored by Absolute Vodka, as well as Create New South Wales. But a few more tracks now that I have to play for you. This next one is a new release from Rico Nasty. It's called Rituals. Language warning.

breadwinner from Pink Lids, coming to us all the way from Massachusetts. Massachusetts. Oh, yeah, you know what I'm trying to say. I don't want to overthink my pronunciation more. You're listening to FBI 94.5. It's just past 4 o'clock, so we got another 2 hours left of the show. Tuesday Avo is coming up at 4:30. I'm going to be chatting about a new release music video that is so wacky, so fun. The song itself is only 3 minutes, but the video itself totals to 6.5 minutes, so you know that there's something in store coming up for that. But otherwise, lots of great music in between. You're going to hear some Air Max 97, some Reggie, some Blood Lotus, solo career, much more, as well as Swap Meet who just released a new album as well, to talk about a little bit later on. But to start us off for this first hour, this track is from Sean Gunner Lee. It's called Hunting Deer.

questions.

fuck I look like a decimal? What the fuck I look like, dead too? Made my ass with you, I am, I look down.

coming from Houston. That was Reggie with And Scene 2. In an interview that he did with Hypebeast, he said the concept behind the album is that it's kind of like an audition, and an audition to be himself. It's a really interesting concept. Before that, you heard Mount Zero from Swap Meet, Adelaide band. They'll be touring Australia, the US, and the UK in the next 3 months. They've blown up quite recently. The album is called Mount Zero as well. And at the very, very top, Hunting Deer from Sean Gunnar Lee. You're on FBI 94.5 on Tuesday, Arvos. This next track I've got for you is from Amaria. It's called Till We Meet Again. She's a beautiful, beautiful R&B artist with like that silky smooth high-pitched vocals. It's her latest single after her album releases last year as well. This one kind of has a very classic old school R&B sound, which I am a huge fan of. You can hear lots of those kind of like tidbits and notes that you hear in like classic early 2000s R&B, like these little twinkly chimes. Hope you enjoy as much as I do. You're on FBI.

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0: People were saying a lot of curse words on English television, much more so than in the States. I mean, you couldn't say prick or dick or bollocks. Tits, I don't think you could say tits.
1: This next one has some strong language.

Meet Again from Amaria. I've got a track from a Sydney artist to play in just 1 second, but in the spirit of continuing to support Sydney music, art and culture, if you're looking for something to do for the rest of July, you should check out House Music. They're going to be doing a series of intimate live music performances across a few different ones, unique kind of heritage spaces as well. They're going to be showing some shows from Andrew Tool and Darren Cross, Claire Rousset and Believe. They're going to be playing at some events, at some locations like The Mint, Elizabeth Bay House and the Justice and Police Museum. There was a show on the 3rd of July, the 17th of July, and there also will be one coming up on the 31st of July. So if you're keen, you can grab your tickets and check out the full program on the Museums of History New South Wales website. And big shout out to Museums of History as they're sponsors for us here at FBI Radio. This next artist I have for you is from Sydney. Her name is Sabine Tapiar. She has such a beautiful, beautiful, amazing voice. This song, Shelf, is one that she started writing actually when she was in high school. Now she's kind of properly given it to us. It's in our hands. And fun fact, if you haven't heard of Sabine Tapiar as well, she's obviously a singer-songwriter, but she's also a double bass player, which I thought was such a fun crossover. The song itself as well was mixed and produced by an FBI favourite, Jerome Blasé, as well. Has a very twinkly production. It's super, super delicate. And that in combination with this like very acoustic sound and her beautiful voice, it just feels like you're getting a nice big hug from her. But I'll play the track for you now. Stick around at 4:30 for Music Video Chat.

So beautiful, right? That was Shelf from Sabine Tapia. You're listening to Tuesday Arvos with Izzy Page, as it's got to 4:30 now. Means it's time for music video chat. This one I've been teasing a little bit in the last hour and a bit. It's so kooky. It's so wacky. To dive straight into it, it's the track We from Barming Tiger. If you're not familiar with Barming Tiger, they're a more alternative K-pop group, it's the kind of music collective formed in Seoul back in 2018. They're kind of a collection of rappers, singers, producers, video directors, visual artists, and editors as well. So it's a kind of a big collective. And they kind of have delved further deeper into the creative spectrum now. That was actually the song playing in the background, but more on that in a second. But their practice is very, very deep. It runs very, very, you know, sporadically as well. And it's kind of encapsulated perfectly in this video. It is very much a very, very wacky dreamscape. It starts with a couple of the members jumping on a trampoline perfectly in time to the beat of the song, and then you kind of get the camera panning over to these people standing in a corridor, and there's words kind of written onto the top of their head, and then quickly then pans to a man standing on a balcony who has a big thumb head on, and then you see a woman as well in a wedding dress walking through a kind of decrepit apartment. Camera then pans to someone doing the washing, a half horse, half human angel person, a dinosaur in the room, someone carrying a baby looking guy in a maid costume. Then you get a little zoom into a tiny little dollhouse where you see some stop motion animation of some people who are actually members of the collective doing a little fist fight. You then get taken straight into the fist fight itself, and each kind of shot basically just pans into one another. You're seeing all these different elements that feels a little bit like Paprika, Inception-esque. There's little openings from one shot, like someone opens their mouth and then suddenly inside their mouth you see another one of the members acting as a fish in a pool, and the camera zooms into that. I like using the word dreamscape when I'm talking about music videos, and maybe there's a through line of lots of the videos that I am drawn to. However, you really, really, really do get a sense of that when you're watching this one. One of my favorite elements of it as well is there's a few points where you see a character or one of the members of the group standing against something, and then all of a sudden the shot is then kind of like a optical illusion where whatever they're positioned behind then suddenly turns flat. Like you see someone in a football field going to sit down on a chair, but then you realize the chair actually isn't real. It's just been painted onto the floor itself. Or there's someone looks like they're running up to kick a soccer ball into the goal, but then you realize that the soccer ball is actually positioned right in front of the camera, and this person runs up to the ball and keeps running, which kind of trips you up a bit, and they just kick it with their finger and it's a tiny little ball. It's so kooky. It's so wacky. The wackiest part about it as well is the video goes for the song's duration, which is only just over 3 minutes. But then once the song finishes itself, you get taken into this very clinical blue kind of lab where you see one of the members walking through one of those plastic doors, linking a set of like crazy headphone headpiece things up to a dream machine. Very slowly and very tediously putting on this dream machine, and then falling into this kind of dreamscape. And one of my favorite shots is he lies down at the very end, and you see some of the other members as well of the collective all lying in a circle with their heads all in line, also wearing these big headpieces. The camera very, very slowly pans out as well to the outside shot of this, you know, weird kind of, I guess, research facility, dreamscape location. I don't know. It's very, very, very, very, very kooky, but a very fun, pleasant watch nonetheless. So it makes you kind of go, was it all a dream? Who really knows? But the track is super, super fun.
music videos equally as fun. We're going to link it in the description for today's episode as well on FBI.radio. But in the meantime, I'm going to play the track for you now so you can kind of get a taste of it too. You're on FBI.

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Hit it, flip it, switch it, drag it. Hit it, flip it. Don't get it, twist it. Hit it, flip it, switch it, drag it.

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made possible by Young Henry's Newtowner. Did you know Newtowner was created in 2012 to celebrate the suburb's 150th birthday? It's now Young Henry's flagship beer, enjoyed across the country. Young Henry's Newtowner, sponsoring FBI Radio.

little throwback to last year. That was Solo Career with Venus on Speed Dial. This was off of their album Interior Delirium, which came out around this time last year as well, released through Dinosaur City Records. Before that, you heard Ear from Zipper, band coming to us from Melbourne by way of Sydney. They have a very interesting stop motion film that was accompanied with this song as well. But at the time that they formed in 2019, all their members are kind of moved and relocated across Australia and all around the globe, really. But they found a way to kind of return to each other in Melbourne, which is such a beautiful little moment to hear for a song. And then at the very top, you heard We from Balming Tiger, which is part of the music video chat that I had around 4:30. But it's just hit 4:45 now. So we got another 15 minutes before we hit 5 o'clock. So a couple more tracks I'm going to squeeze in for you now. This next one is from Blood Lotus. It's called I Assume.

0: radio will never be defeated by the internet because radio will never die, yeah? You see in apocalypse films, yeah? At the end of it, they're all running around, there's no internet working. What are they doing? They're checking the radio. What are they searching for?
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for Luca from High 3 coming to us from Melbourne Nam. I was just having a little look into the backstory of that track, which is so sweetie, so cutie, a little bit twee as well. Turns out that High 3 actually made this song for my partner, Luca, as a 5-year anniversary celebration, which is so, so, so, so sweet. And it, yeah, just made me think, what would be a song if your partner was to make for you? What song would you want it to be? If you have a suggestion, text in 0435 123 945. I'll have a little think about other tracks that I would love to have, you know, had dedicated to me or written for me. But you've been listening to Tuesday Arvos with Izzy Page. It's just hit 5 o'clock, so we got another hour left of the show. At 5:30, I'm going to be doing song intro guessing game. I'm going to play just a couple seconds of the intro of a track, and you have to text in and try to guess what the track is. So make sure you save the text line again. It's 0435 123 945. In between that, got a whole lot of great music, including but not limited to some Dumb and Ugly, More Hen, Siley, also some Tula, Mickey, and Teether, who has our album of the week here at the station. More on that later. To kind of start us off, I'm going to play you some Tula. This one's called No Fun. Language warning.

0: week.
1: Tether returns with his latest release, Harder Yakka, which is loaded with experimental sounds underneath his textbook vocal delivery.

The record plays with heavy, dark instrumentation while offering raw and honest lyrics informed by a life lived on Wurundjeri country. The self-produced record firmly places Teether at the helm of the alternative hip-hop scene.

Headbanger from Teether. Such a great album, such a great track off the album as well. This is off the album Hard Yakka, which is our album of the week here at FBI. Teether is currently based in London, and it was all written, produced, mixed, and mastered by himself, which is wonderful to hear. If you want to hear a little bit more about the album itself, you could also read our write-up for it that was written by Louisa on FBI.radio. You can find it on the homepage. Some really beautiful ties to making music in Sydney as well, and that kind of like, you know, lock that you can get yourself into when you kind of lose a bit of creative freedom in the face of, you know, an algorithmic void, to quote Louisa, or AI slop. And having something that's such a strong project like this one shining through kind of gives you a little bit more of a push, which I thought was a really, really interesting spin on take on the album. A quote that I really like from it is from the very, very end, which I'll read out to you now. Louisa says, "Though Hard Yakka acknowledges the hard labor of survival, it never wallows in it. The city is not actually out to get you, but it's completely indifferent to your suffering, so you may as well keep walking up or waking up, going out and chipping away at the thing you love. What else is there to do?" Which I thought kind of really, really hit home. But yeah, you can find that on FBI.radio on the homepage in our album of the week write-up. Before that, you also heard Figurine 250326 from Julian W. You heard I Have the Key from Dry Cleaning. This is off of the deluxe reissuing of their latest album, which came out, I believe, at the beginning of this year or towards the end of last year. Oh, I'll have to double check. And then at the very top, No Fun from Tula. It's getting closer to 5:30, so we're going to do song intro guessing games shortly. Keep the text line saved for that. It's 0435 123 945. Speaking of text lines, Ella in North Sydney texted in saying hi and also spoke about the music video chat. So if you want to say hi, 0435 123 945. Now this next track I've got for you is from Effie. It's called See Through.

0: That's another tenner in the square jar. This next song is terrible. Language warning.
1: Bitch won't play no Tamagotchi, solo bitch don't play with me. Tamagotchi on my shit, this clip might be a prophecy. Tamagotchi on your feet. If this is your final call, then this your final fantasy. This your final fantasy. This your final fantasy. No Mu on a beat, it's Jacoby on a beat. Yeah. See me pose, I'm loading. Game uploading, playing number one. Never needed a motive. Playing number one, never needed a modem. Bitch, stay sitting on my hip, I don't got no time for games. Time I got you hoping. Time I got me, hocus pocus. 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Hit after hit, I'ma make them glitch all day. Shiver when I step in the room. The NPC when a bitch talk pay. The NPC when a bitch talk pay. I am the final boss making pause. Game over, there is no response. He try to put a battery in my anatomy. Thinking that it really about to go off. He thinking that I'm really about to go soft. He thinking that it really about to make a prof.

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This your final fantasy. This your final fantasy. This your final fantasy. This your final fantasy.

0: and bitch won't play no Tamagotchi, so little bitch don't play with me. Tamagotchi on my shit, this clip might be a prophecy. Tamagotchi on your feet. If this is your final call, then this your final fantasy.
1: Tamagotchi from Wav Jacoby and Nomu as well. Such a fun track. That's going to probably be stuck in my head for at least the rest of the afternoon, I'd say. Before that, you had Effie with See Through. You're right in the middle of Tuesday Arvos with Izzy Page. Had a couple texts in as well. Julia says hello. Mike as well texted in saying listening from sunny Sweden with chill Arvo vibes, which sounds wonderful. Wish I was in sunny Sweden. But save the text line 0435 123 945, as it's literally just hit 5:30. Means it's time for song intro guessing game. This one, I was re-listening to this album from this artist, which I'm not going to spoil for you now. And I thought, you know what has a great intro? Is this track. So I'm going to play you, also because it is a great intro, I'm going to play you a little bit longer of an intro for this one, just so you can really sink your teeth into it. Here we go. DJ, please pick up your phone. I'm on the request line. Okay, we'll do it one more time. DJ, please pick up your phone. I'm on the request line. Okay, if you think you know what the song is, text in 0435 123

8345. Whoever is the first person to text in with their name, I'm going to give a going to play a little song for you as a surprise as well. But in the meantime, I'll play you a track from Molgar Borhard Rock. It's called Wanna Prat.

Mogabore hard rock, very different vibe sonically to the artist that I just played for you just before in the song Intro Guessing Game. And there was quite a few of you that texted in. However, the winner is Eloisa. You guessed correctly. And with the first one, the track is Work It from Missy Elliott. But also big shout out to the others who texted in. A couple of no-namers. However, we did get one, ID from Curl Curl. So close, literally seconds after Eloisa. However, Eloisa snuck in there just before you. So big shout out to Elo, big shout out to everyone else who texted in as well. But in the spirit of the segment, I'm going to now play you a little bit of Work It from Missy Elliott, followed by a track with the name Eloisa in it. But here we go, Work It.

0: Radio will never be defeated by the internet because radio will never die, yeah? You see in apocalypse films, yeah? At the end of it, and they're all running around, there's no internet working. What are they doing? They're checking the radio. What are they searching for?
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Eloisa from Camilo Azcueta. Such an epic track, but that was because Eloisa was the first one to guess the Missy Elliott track just before that. So I thought I'd play a little song. But yeah, you've been listening to FBI 94.5 on Tuesday Arvos with Izzy Page. Obviously, just before you heard Missy Elliott Work It, which was so fun to hear. We were saying it sounds awesome in the studio speakers on full blast. So many elements of the song that I did not kind of realize were there until hearing them in the big speakers. So I hope you had as much fun as we did here in the studio. But as we're getting closer to 6 o'clock, I've got a few more tracks that I'm going to squeeze in for you now. This one is called JoJo, and it's from Maniac Mansion, which is a jazz-focused trio of Lucien Frypoint, Shoko Igashari, and Kazimir Liberski as well. All very, very delicate, epic names at the same time, but they're a very melodic, slightly electronic jazz lens is what a lot of their music is. And they describe themselves, as at least the sound that they do, as the kind of playful bleeps and blops of everyday life, which I thought was a very sweet sentiment. But I've been keeping my eye out on Shoko Igashari for quite a while, had a couple beautiful releases, very, very, a lot more jazz focus, a lot less electronic focus than what we hear now. But I'll play this one out for you now so you can get a feel for it for yourself. This one's called JoJo.

0: People were saying a lot of curse words on English television, much more so than in the States. I mean, you couldn't say prick or dick or bollocks. Tits, I don't think you could say tits.
1: This next one has some strong language.

postcard from Moorhen. Coming to us from Sydney, actually. This is off the album Burn Cycle, which came out early June. Moorhen is actually, I discovered upon trying to look up the artist to try to find some more info, is actually also the name for a bird as well. It lives along lots of swamps too. But very, very melancholic sound where the instrumentals kind of lean in and blend into the vocals, where it's hard to kind of discern what's what, in a very, very beautiful, cohesive way. Before that, you heard No More from Mickey, and at the very top, Jojo from Maniac Mansion. We're getting right to the end of the show. You've been listening to FBI 94.5 on Tuesday Arvos with Izzy Page. I've got a couple more tracks that I am going to play for you now. This next one is called Bioluminescence, and it's from Siley, coming to us from Melbourne. This is off of a very I guess like a story of an album called Terra Research Facility, which has slightly housey elements, a bit of EDM, experimental electronic stuff in general. Kind of feels like you're in a computer game. But to quickly summarize the story, this is what's written on Siley's Bandcamp. Siley works in the botanics branch of the Terra Research Facility, orbiting a planet believed to have held intelligent life amid 6,000 years before arrival. While studying the abundant flora that outlived them, she uncovers a box of thin circular devices in the soil. After extracting the data and realizing they're recordings of organized sound, she sends it off to the anthropology branch for analysis. In secret, she creates a personal copy and plays the strange rhythmic sounds in the greenhouse while she studies. Determined to understand this lost language, she begins emulating the patterns and creating her own disc, which I thought was just awesome. Kind of reminded me of, like, you know, when you find CDs and stuff in Minecraft as well at times. But this track from the album is called Bioluminescence, and I'm going to follow that one up with Kaffee from Sandy Shamoon as well. Make sure you stick around for Bare Necessities Sunset with those guys. They're going to be here all the way until 8 o'clock. But otherwise, I will see you next week.

0: 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My name is Ramon, and I'm joined up in the place here with Sam Z.
1: Good evening, everyone. Good evening.
0: And Clue.
2: Yes, indeed. Once again, how's it doing, Sydney?
0: Your weekly tour of dance floors all around the world. And we have a jam-packed show.
2: We do. It's a big one.
0: There's a big one.
2: It's got a particular theme to it as well. This weekend, the Barrio Teca is happening on Saturday. So we have two members of that lineup coming right up. Someone we've been meaning to have on the show for quite some time. One of Sydney's hardest working DJs, DJ K-Time.
0: DJ K-Time up in the place. He'll be joining us very soon for a guest mix shortly. And then in the second half of the show, we got Maria Pina, another friend of the show who's come on here not too long ago. She's going to be up in the place talking and doing a mix herself. So stay tuned for that one. We've got Where in the World as well.
2: We do.
0: As always. Bit of fun and
2: probably some banter about World Cup shenanigans as well at some point. We're going to offend someone, I'm sure.
1: Yeah, Ramon's shirt, by the way.
0: I'm wearing the shirt. Had to do it. That one just there, you heard from DJs Di Ghetto and DJ Pausas with Motto. And the question is, where are we going to go next? Does anybody have any guesses?
1: I don't know. Where are we going? Are we going?
0: I would say, look, let's go to London. I think it's Nigeria, but via London. It's a rapper named Bodge, and it's featuring Bloody Civilian and Terry Ampala. This is Space Fuji. You're tuned into Sunsets of Bare Necessities.
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0: Yes, you're tuned into Bare Necessities here on FBI 94.5. Bit of compa via Sam Z-Ray here. What we had?
1: Yeah, just then that was DJ Sketty and Jordy. That was track Ale. And before that, a classic by Tara Music, Vini Turpe Mwen. Yeah, really getting into the compa, that Haitian sound lately. I love that. I love that that synth. Really sort of edgy guitar.
0: That's it. Yeah. The Korg Triton with the tremolo.
1: Oh yeah. Oh
0: yeah. Let's get it, baby.
2: We've been joined in the studio by another friend of ours. Say hello to the people, Vinnie Luna.
3: Hello, people. How are we going this evening? Of course, you can't answer it, but I assume well. Good to be here.
0: You might be off the microphone there a little bit, Vinnie Luna.
3: Just a little.
0: Yeah, he's good. All right.
2: I have heard through some birds in my ear that the studio upgrades are coming very, very soon. I've been saying this for a long time, but I think they might be here. So we may be able to get you a microphone for yourself.
0: Man, one of these,
3: sorry,
0: one
3: I
0: of
3: have
0: these
3: natural
0: days.
3: Projection. I'll just yell across the skyline of Sydney. Is that sustainable?
0: That is a good point. That is a good point. Any claims of you being AI this week?
3: Well, not this week. I still haven't addressed that claim last week. I looked at the man in the mirror. I saw some imperfections and humanity, and I feel better this week.
0: Well, Vinnie
3: definitely
0: Luna,
3: still not AI.
0: The silence is deafening. All right, where are we going to next?
2: So I reckon let's go back to London. I've been listening to a lot of British music recently, but this one right here, it's kind of, I found her recently. She's got a very MIA vibe about her. She's Egyptian parents, but she's born in London.
0: This one Ethiopian. As well.
2: Ethiopian, uh-huh. Yes. Oh, you know her.
0: Oh,
2: nice.
0: Yeah.
2: Nice. This is Aaliyah with Maktoub. You're tuned into Sunset's Bare Necessities. Oh.

0: Bare Necessities on FBI Radio Sunsets. And my, we've got a packed house, full crew here. We got Ramon, roll call.
1: Oh yeah.
0: We got Clue, roll call.
2: Then we did.
0: We got Sam Z, roll call.
2: He's somewhere near here.
1: Yes, hello.
3: Si, senor.
1: Somewhat less excited.
4: Oh, I'm plenty excited. Just, you know, just trying to balance it all out. You know?
0: Yeah, I was bringing a bit too much heat there.
2: Speaking dynamic to the show, you know what I'm saying?
1: What was that one we just listened to then, Vinny?
0: Speaking of that heat, that track is called Her Eyes by Zainab. Zainab is a New York-based, Lahore-born artist. Hangs out with the Daytimers crew, that kind of vibe. Mm. She remixed the track from Hamid El Shairi called Ayonia. Like a from that Habibi funk world,
1: yeah,
0: so it's like
1: nice
0: bringing it together, baby. And before that, we had, was it one of your picks?
1: That was one of my ones. That was Diosa from Chancha Via Circuito and Sofia Viola from Mi Querida Argentina. I'm so sorry, Argentina, but you guys lost.
0: No one's crying for you, Argentina.
4: Everyone's very happy.
2: Yeah, it's one thing you say really brought the world together.
1: Yeah, I know,
4: totally.
1: I will say one thing, I feel like there's been a lot of art. Did you see, like, Samuel L. Jackson posted today? He made this video. He said Argentina is the most racist country that has ever existed. I feel like that's a bit far.
4: Well, did you see there were a lot of, like, it was Christopher Columbus versus the Nazis? Like, that was the sort of the dynamic.
2: Look, and this is not to speak on all Argentinian people, but speaking of the leadership, the dominant culture, perhaps.
1: That's, yes, look, know, the leader of Argentina
2: to tighten it down more specifically to the players of the Argentinian national team. Nah, there's no vibes, man. You see them starting fights afterwards.
1: I did see that. I did see him choke one of these
2: Paredes,
1: guys.
2: Paredes,
1: so,
2: man.
1: What the hell?
4: That's so terrible.
1: Ridiculous. That is, like, ridiculous.
2: That is not to what you do. When you're a role model for young children or anybody else, that was horrible.
4: I think it's funny, like all of my Latino friends all going for Spain. It's like, yeah. Argentina, it's like the only like country that consider themselves like European.
2: Yeah.
4: You know?
2: Yeah. Yeah.
1: I saw someone say it was a game against, you know, Latinos who think they're European, yes, versus, you know, Europeans who, yeah, think they're Latino.
4: That's it.
2: I had a really, like, one of the best moments of the World Cup for me. I was in Chile the other week, and I was there for happened to be there at the Cabo Verde versus Argentina game in a bar packed full of young Chileans having the best time because everyone

0: going by. You are listening to Bare Necessities here on FBI 94.5. That one right there, one of the queens, Omo Sangare, Yala. And just now, Vinnie Luna. We've got some things about to get started. We have our first guest for the evening joining us. Someone we've been intending to get on the show for quite some time, but he's been very busy. He's been traveling a lot. He's a busy man, but he's carved out some time to be with us here tonight. Welcome very much to the show, DJ K-Time.
1: What's up? How you guys doing?
0: Very good. Thanks for joining us, man.
1: I appreciate you guys having me.
0: Looks like you've been hella busy, bro.
1: Yeah, man. Just traveling a little bit, man.
0: A little bit is a I'm sure he's got a platinum card somewhere.
1: Hey, we just hit Virgin Platinum, you already know.
2: Shout out Virgin.
0: But DJ achievement unlocked right there.
3: We don't follow corporate sponsorships here at Bare Necessities, but
0: that's right. But in the story of a DJ, it's a big thing. He's playing to some audiences all over the place, including very importantly an audience in Sydney this weekend on Saturday for Barrio Teca.
1: You already know. Let's go.
0: That's gonna be quite a vibe, man. It's such a huge lineup across many. Sam Z, I think you're clued in on that one.
4: Oh yeah, it's huge. It's big ups to Foxy Fuzz and Fabian Bolivar for the Discoteca crew, bringing everyone together. The whole Duddy Dancing stage. There's a Discoteca stage, which we're going to be on. And then I think there's another stage. Oh, yeah, the Pereo stage, which has got
0: it's going to be some wild
4: Carolina
0: times.
4: Playing all the hits, you know.
0: And we'll have K-Time. What have you got planned for this weekend's
1: I'm
0: set?
1: On the Duddy stage and a little bit of reggaeton, a little bit of baile funk, afro beats, maybe some dancehall.
0: Yes.
1: To mix it up.
0: That's going to be a good time. Man, you've been all over the place. You've been you're about to head off to the US to teach some DJs, some new DJs in New York, is it?
1: Yeah. LA.
0: In LA.
4: Wild.
1: Yes, Mr. Shout out,
0: Mr. International in the place.
1: You already know.
0: And what else has been happening that you're excited about at the moment?
1: Honestly, just the travel. Like, I've got so much more travel coming up for the rest of the year. And I just love being in different places. So you always see me kind of doing my content in just the most random places and never let them know your next move type thing. You know what I mean?
0: And a lot of wordplay and scratch jams at 50,000 feet. 30,000
1: feet. K-Time on air.
0: K-Time on air. Right.
1: Yeah.
0: Very good. And you're bringing the scratching back as well, which I got to say, I'm pretty happy to see.
1: I appreciate that, man. I love that you guys got the turntables in here and everything as well.
0: Yeah, that's it. We should have told you to bring some scratch, but that's so good. So what have we got in store for the mix tonight, DJ K-Time?
1: Got a little bit of Afro beats. I might slide some, you know, reggaeton in there. And then see where the night takes us.
0: Hey, yo. Well, let's get into it right now. DJ K-Time right here on Bare Necessities. FBI 94.5 getting you ready. DJ K-Time, take it away.

0: You're listening to Bare Necessities here on FBI 94.5. And right here, we've been in the mix with none other than DJ K-Time. Bro, thank you very much for joining us.
1: Thank you so much for having me.
0: What a banger. What a set, man. So good to see the turntablism coming
1: super
0: back.
1: Super fun vibes, you know, quick, you know, mixing.
0: Yeah, man. That's got to be the most tracks that we've had in a guest mix all mashed together at one time.
2: 100%.
0: Big ups.
1: Let's go, man. I'm having fun over here, bro.
0: You got the Bare Necessities record for most tracks in a set.
1: I'll take that.
0: Banging. Man, we're looking forward to seeing you this weekend as well. This is a good little warm-up for the people. This weekend you're at on the Dutty stage.
1: Shout out Shantan.
0: Yes indeed, at Barrioteca. That is the place to be this Saturday, without a doubt. Would you not say, Samzy?
2: Oh, absolutely. It's gonna be huge.
0: It's got to be the spot. We have among a massive lineup, we have I would say one of Sydney's hardest working DJs in DJ K-Time.
1: Hey, I appreciate the kind words.
0: And as you know, old school dudes who started on turntables back in the day, I'm sure Sam Z, it's good to see next generation bringing in the turntable, isn't it?
2: Oh man, and on the CDJs too.
0: I know.
1: Bro, yeah, we try, man. We try.
0: Killer.
1: Keep it alive.
0: Now, DJ K-Time, where can people find you if they want to hear more on the interwebs?
1: DJ K-Time official on pretty much anything, and just DJ K-Time on Instagram.
0: Awesome.
1: TikTok
0: vibes, yeah. Man, thank you. We've been meaning to get you in for some time, so it's been great to have you here on the show on Bare Necessities. DJ K-Time, thanks for joining us, bro.
1: Much love, boys,
0: and we'll see you on Saturday. Barrioteca coming up, and it's a time of the night, the time of the week, I think I should say. That's also very exciting. So much excitement all at once, and this particular excitement I'm talking about has a little something to do with
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15: Where in the world?
0: Yes, that's right. It's Where in the World. It's that game where we play you a tune from somewhere on planet Earth and we ask you to let us know your best guess at what country on planet Earth it might be from. It's Where in the World, the world's most electric flying sports, music, not so much music, trivia, geography game. And Ramon, you've selected for this week.
2: I have.
0: So how difficult are we saying this one's going to be? It is the Sam Z scale from 0 to 1 in two decimal place increments.
2: It's tough, right? I mean, like, I feel like it's not that hard, but maybe it is. I feel like you never know. Some people, they might get it straight away. They might take a little while. They might take ages. Who's to say? So I'm going to give it a 7.5.
1: A 0.75
0: on the Sam Z scale. It's tough, but, you know, nothing insurmountable. We're about to throw down that particular tune. 0435123945 is the text line. That's 0435123945. Or you can hit us at Bare Necessities Music on the Instagram DM. Slide on in and let us know what country you think this next one's from. Now, speaking of, actually, our winner last week, who is an OG of the Sydney music scene, Perigo Mono, sent us through a little text to say how much he was loving DJ K-Time's mix. That's big props from an OG for DJ K-Time. It was a great mix. And right now, we're going to ride on into Where in the World. Let us know what country you think this one's from. Text in. Let us know also who's texting, where you're texting in from, so we know where to send the glory to if you get it right. For 0.75 on the Sam Z scale, where in the world?

listening to Bare Necessities, and right here we are playing Where in the World? What country do you think this one's from? 0435 123 945 is the text line. Where in the World?

Right here on Bare Necessities, we are playing Where in the World? What country do you think this one's from? 0435-123-945 is the text line. Let us know who's texting, where you're texting from, and what country you think this one's from. Where in the world?

0: You're listening to Bare Necessities, and we've been playing Where in the World. And this one, selected this week by Ramon. He's saying it's a 0.75 on the SAMZ scale.
1: That's it.
0: What do you reckon, Sydney and Universe? Do you guys, is it tougher than a 0.75? We're about to find out. We're about to hit the text line. We're about to find out what you think you all think this one is from. Now,
1: bring it.
0: You know, Nicole from Bexley is back with the fire. She is the fastest in this one. She's number one on the text list right now. She's back to her rightful position. Nicole has said, Ramon, is this one from Bangladesh?
1: From Bangladesh. Nice. Interesting guess. I mean, we've played a bunch of Bangladeshi music on this show in the not too distant past. But
0: that's true.
1: Not today. Not this one.
0: Not
1: bad
0: the one.
1: Luck, Nicole.
0: Fair enough. All right, well, that will take us through to Mal from Bexley. Also quick to draw. Mal is saying, is this one from Nigeria?
1: Mal, another great guess. We love Nigerian music, and we love all your guesses, but unfortunately, this one is not the correct answer. It's not from Nigeria.
0: Not the one. Okay. That brings us to Aturina from Fairfield. We should probably point out as well early at this point, just to double back. No hate to our Argentinian brothers and sisters out there. Specifically, just towards the football
1: team.
2: Select supporters.
0: The specific antics after the game. I think we can all agree that wasn't cool. But yeah. Big love to all of our Argentinians who are not Paredes or others. Big love to you all. Now, Aturina from Fairfield is asking, is this one from Mali?
1: From Mali. Wow, great guess. Love that guess. I love music from Mali, and I can see 100% why you would say that.
0: So can I.
1: Fully with some of the rhythms and some of the flavors in there. But not quite there this time. It's not from Mali.
0: Not the one. Okay. But a good swing. Aturina from Fairfield. All right. That brings us to none other than La Foxy Fuzz herself. The Don who's behind, or one part behind the upcoming Barrio Teca.
2: Feminine.
0: Now she's gone in for a guess. She's saying, Ramon, is this one from Algeria?
1: From Algeria, great guess. Yeah, Indeed. Damn, nice. Very, very well played, Foxy. Not quite the right answer, but I love this line of thinking. So yeah, keep them coming.
0: Not the one, but a good swing from Foxy Fuzz. Big love to ya. All right, we got John from Hornsby. He's saying, is this one from Gabon?
1: From Gabon.
0: Interesting.
1: Yeah, sweet. I feel like we had one from Gabon not that long ago. I don't know too much about music from Gabon, but I have heard a couple of tracks and they've been really fire. This track is also fire, but causation is not correlation. It is not from not from Gabon.
0: Fair. All right, well, that takes us to Philippe from Rockdale. Philippe is saying, is this one from Kyrgyzstan?
1: Kyrgyzstan, wow, interesting. Yeah, bit left of field. I don't really know what music from Kyrgyzstan sounds like. I would love to know. Please send us through some recommendations, John, if you have any, because this is not from Kyrgyzstan, but good guess.
0: It's not. Okay. Now, look, I've missed a couple of double ups that we've had here. We had Jordan from Petersham saying this reminds, the rhythms and vocals remind him of something on a Saint Germain record. And he's making the guess of Mali, which we've unfortunately already had. Sorry, Jordan, not the one. And I also just realized as well that we missed one from Dylan, also saying Algeria. So, fellas, unfortunate. My bad, but coming for a second swing. We have Sai from Rockdale saying, is this one from Turkmenistan?
1: Turkmenistan, nice. Again, another slightly left of field guess. But, I mean, look, it could be. But it's not.
0: Okay. Now, just on the text line, we've got an RIP included. Jordan from Petersham is just saying, that he's realized he's been texting the wrong FBI phone number for years.
1: Oh no.
2: He's been texting the American Secret Service.
0: Yeah, I mean
2: the hotline or
0: that's gonna land you in some hot water these days. You remember there was a number change.
1: Old number, yeah, about what, 2 years ago, year and a half ago?
0: Oh man, Jordan, so sorry we haven't sorry if it feels like we've been ignoring you every week on Where in the World. It's not the case. It's not you, it's the number. Oh man, well, good to have you back though, Jordan. All right, we've got Dylan from Emmore coming for a second swing, saying, is this one from Chad?
1: From Chad. Wow, nice guess. Yeah, I love the guess, but it's not the right one. I'm sorry, Dylan.
0: Oof, that is a shame. We've got a second try from John from Hornsby. He's saying, is this one from the Gambia?
1: From the Gambia. Mm. Nice. Is the Gambia different from Gambia, or is it always just the Gambia?
0: Yeah.
1: Yes. Interesting. No, as you can probably hear, I did not know that about the Gambia, and I also did not know much about music from Gambia, because this one's not from Gambia.
0: It's
1: but
0: not the one.
1: Sorry, the Gambia.
0: But a good swing, a good swing. Now we have, we have Huey from Torella had gone with one that we've already burnt out, which is Algeria, unfortunately not. But he's saying it's a Touareg, kind of Touareg Tamesh funk rock. We might actually have, all right, we might have some contention on this one. Mm-hmm. I'm going to have to put that one in the maybe pile just now. We've got Atarina from Fairfield coming back with a second swing. Big shouts to you, saying, is this one from Pakistan?
1: From Pakistan. Nice. Pakistani music's beautiful. I love that. And I love this guess as well. I think, you know, it's a very astute one, but it's not quite the right one. No, not from Pakistan.
0: Okay. I think we're going to have controversy on this one. But we're gonna pull in some friends on this one just now as well. DJ K-Time, who's just joined us for that fire mix earlier. DJ K-Time, what country do you think this one's from?
3: I was thinking it's...
0: Yep. Sorry, that microphone's not tall enough for the man.
3: That's okay. I've done a couple weddings from different countries, and I thought it might be some Tamil.
0: Yeah, okay.
3: India.
1: Tamil from India?
0: Is this the one?
1: Could be. I mean, like the sound, the rhythms.
3: It sounds
1: kind
3: of similar.
1: Yeah, some of those melodies as well. But it's not the right one, unfortunately. Not from India
0: that's
1: this time.
0: That's okay. But a good swing. Thanks for playing Where in the World, DJ K-Time.
3: No problem, boys.
0: All right. Now we're going to bring our next guest, who hasn't played yet, but she's going to be bringing the sounds very shortly. Maria Pina. She's looking a little bit pensive, a little bit scared of Where in the World this week, because it is a tough one. Maria Pina, where would you say... Welcome to the show, first of all.
4: Well, thank you. Yeah, it's hard to guess.
0: It is.
4: But I'm thinking Northern Africa. I will say Western Sahara.
1: Ooh. Western Sahara. Yeah, wow. Yeah. Out there. Interesting. I mean, like, from what I understand, Western Sahara, is that like a full... Is it a fully accepted country?
0: Yeah.
1: It definitely is?
0: Yeah.
1: Okay. Sorry to my Western Sahara listeners out there.
0: Although the region's a little contentious in general, but yes.
1: Okay.
0: It's a valid guess, absolutely.
1: It's a great guess. Unfortunately, not the right one, but doing really well. Thank you.
0: Hey, well, thank you for joining us again. Maria Pina is going to be joining us on the decks very shortly. Don't be going anywhere. Now we have another one on here from a no name. We've got someone saying, is this one from Ethiopia? No name.
1: From Ethiopia. Yeah, nice. We've been sort of peppering that North African region, and I can 100% see why people are doing that, especially the instrumentation, the rhythms, the sounds, maybe even a little bit of the language. I don't understand the language, but unfortunately, it's not from Ethiopia. But great guess.
0: Right. Name. Well, that brings us to Iona in Balmain saying, is this Niger?
1: From Niger. Nice. Okay. I wish I could say yes. You guys are getting...
0: I know.
1: Oh, you're getting so close, but it's not from Niger.
0: Oh, the tension is building. Atarina from Fairfield is asking, is this one from Sri Lanka, Ramon?
1: From Sri Lanka. Okay, nice. Again, a really good guess. Not from Sri Lanka, unfortunately, but thank you for guessing again.
0: Okay. Now, look, if you've sent a message and you haven't told us who's texting in, you're going to have to rectify that. Send another one with what country you think it's from and who's texting as well, just so we don't miss any distribution of glory when it comes up to it. We got Jasper. He's saying, he's feeling, could this be from Oman?
1: From Oman. Interesting. Oh man, I wish I could say yes. You know, we're throwing things around. We're going left, right, north, south, east, west. But it is not from Oman.
0: Okay. Well, we've got Sly from Rockdale saying, is this one from Turkmenistan?
1: I feel like we already had Turkmenistan.
2: We had Kurdistan. We had a couple of stands.
1: Yeah, we had a couple of stands. Yeah. Well, anyway, it's not from Turkmenistan, but great guess, Sai.
0: Okay. Now, we've got Vinny Luna in the place. We're going to throw it to him. Vinny Luna, what are you thinking?
2: I heard a certain roll in their tongue, a bit of Arabic influence, but it is, of course, not, I don't think, sung in Arabic. But I'm going to put my money on Somalia. Potentially.
1: Nice. Okay. Kind of Horn of Africa, North Africa kind of area.
2: Yes, indeed.
1: Great guess. You know, I think you're thinking in the right way. You're thinking in the right direction, but it is not from Somalia.
0: Oh, okay. Uh-oh. Well, look, I think that's, what do we got? We got Foxy Fuzz saying, is it from Mali? Have we had Mali?
1: We had Mali. Ooh, yeah, we had Mali.
0: Unlucky. Apologies,
1: Another
0: Foxy
1: great guess,
0: Fuzz.
1: Foxy.
0: That one has already been done. We've got a bit of convergence building up just here, though, I've got to say. Oh, we've got Iona from Balmain coming back with another guess. Could this one be Senegal?
1: From Senegal. Oh, man. Nice guess. Love that guess. We're going in the right direction, guys, but it is not from Senegal.
0: All right. Ethan from Kingsford is saying, is this one from Burkina Faso?
1: Burkina Faso. Oh, man. I love this country. I love all of these guesses. You guys are doing so well. We're getting very, very close, right, but not right. quite because it's not from Burkina Faso.
0: Okay, we've got a Noname, also known as an unnamed texter. So we're gonna have to leave that one out. If you've texted without a name, hit us back as soon as you can. We've got Ollie from Randwick saying South Algeria. Has there been a division of Algeria that I'm not aware of?
1: No, I don't think so.
0: Times,
1: I mean,
0: or
1: I
0: just saying generally the south
1: yeah,
0: of
1: I feel
0: Algeria.
1: Like, I feel like the Algeria probably has a couple different cultures, you know, because there's different like parts of the country, the coast and the more desert region. So I can see why you would say that, Ollie. Again, I would say that's a very good guess. Not quite the right one, but very good thinking.
0: Okay. And we've got an identity reveal. For our previous, throwing the wrong one there.
2: We love to celebrate all things here at Bare Necessities.
0: Yeah, it's baby showers. We've got an identity reveal. Sorry, from one of our previous Nonames. We've got Parissa coming through, fixing the misidentification, saying Parissa from Glebe, to be specific, saying, is this one from Sudan?
1: Ooh. From Sudan. Yeah. Again, nice. That sort of North Africa area.
0: Yeah.
1: Not quite right, though. Not quite right.
0: Okay. We've got Atorina coming back once again from Fairfield. Strong game. Absolute strong game.
1: Never give up.
0: Saying, is this one from Morocco? Which it absolutely could be.
1: Oh, Morocco. Guys, you're doing so well. Everybody is throwing everything they've got at it, and we're so close, but it's not from Morocco.
0: Okay, damn.
2: Do any of All our right. guests want to do another, just another cheeky?
0: Look, we've got Brendan from Kingsford. He's guessing Eritrea.
1: That's
0: my people.
1: Man, Eritrea. Oh, dude, we're getting so close. We're up there. Left, right, center. Surely. No, not Eritrea. Not this time.
0: Man.
1: All right,
0: man.
1: Come on. We can do it.
0: This is a wild round. This is a wild round. All right, we got a little bit of our convergence going on right here. We have Jack from Unknown. We have Mal from Bexley. And we have a Noname, I believe. A rare form of Noname. We also have Sai from Rockdale. And they are all saying, we had another Noname. And they are saying, is this one also Atorina from Fairfield?
1: Yeah.
0: We've got some serious convergence going on here. This is going to mean something. Ramon, is this song from Tunisia?
1: No. Yeah, I'm kidding. No, it is it.
2: Wait, it is?
1: I'm sorry, after that intro, the community came together, you know, I wanted to sit you up. But no, it is from Tunisia. Yeah, and so I can see why people were saying Algeria. You know, this is very much Touareg music, comes from that whole Sahel region. You know, it crosses borders of several different countries in that space. But this band, from what I understand, are from Tunisia.
0: Look, I think in that case we have, look, just to like throw some contention on it, after you just pulled that whole Grinch move right there, we also have, I think, we do. It does need to be said that we have, just looking through the text line here, we have Huey from Torala, who is saying, he's named the artist, and has said Algeria, which we previously said no to, but he's also said it's Tuareg, Tamashek, funk rock, and the Tuareg being a nomadic people. I think we've also got to have to give it to Huey with Algeria as well.
1: Okay, that's fair. They crossed that border probably a fair bit.
0: Oh, absolutely.
5: And also have to give it to Mali.
0: Oh, we better get Sam Z on a microphone here. Now, Sam's also suggesting we've got to give it to Mali as well. This is going
6: to
0: get...
6: You probably have to give it to Mali and Niger and Mauritania. Yeah. Because actually, I always thought that this band, because yeah. I know this band, I always thought they were from Algeria.
0: Yeah.
6: Yeah. So
1: I'm just going on what their Spotify says, guys. I'm just going on what they wrote on their Spotify.
0: Okay,
1: maybe.
0: I think we're gonna have to go with that. I think now we had Huey and Torella. He picked the act, he picked the style. So Huey is also in the list. And to everyone who guessed Tunisia, I'm sorry if we've missed anyone in amongst here, any of the Nonames, for example. But we have definitely that I can say we have Mal from Bexley. We have, that's Mal from Bex again. This text line is not the easiest thing to read. Forgive me. We have Anoname. We have Sai from Rockdale. And we also have, well, there's a lot of text on this text line here. My apologies for the. We've got Atarina from Fairfield. We cannot leave Atarina from Fairfield. Big swing, guys. Now, Ramon, what is the track?
1: What is the track? So the track is actually, like we were saying, it's like a Tuareg. Normally they make kind of this desert blues vibe, but that one's more of like a funk rock, which is really sick. But it's called Tahabort, and it's by Imarhan, I think you would pronounce it. And Tuareg band from the Sahel, Sahara region of South Tunisia, Algeria, Mali, all this sort of area.
0: What a wild time. What a great game of Where in the World.
1: Oh, yeah. Oh, yeah. Well done to everyone. It takes a village, right? It takes a whole community. And we got out there. We showed our grit. We showed our stamina, our strength. And we made it. Well done, everyone.
0: Absolutely. And I've got to say that thanks to all of our players. You guys put in a much better effort, made for a much more entertaining match than was the World Cup final, in my particular opinion. We also had a message from Jordan there that I missed, who was asking if it was from Cabo Verde and pointing out the amazing football performance that they put in.
1: Yes.
0: Shout out to them. They're the real winners of the World Cup. In fact, Vozinha, the goalkeeper, who is now an international household name, I think he's definitely a winner and a deserved winner out of this World Cup as well.
1: Oh, yeah.
0: Great to see it. Now, we're going to go into one now. Afro Sambroso,
1: mm-hmm.
0: Lokitera, and Della Sosimi. Of Fela Kuti's band's fame, Vibes. Big ups to everyone who got involved. You're all winners in my book. Where in the World? You're on Band Necessities, FBI 94.5.

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0: 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That one just there was Vinny.
1: This track is, and I'm proud to say, the first Turkish song we've played in a while, I would dare say. It's called Aynali Kemer by Barış Manço. If I even somewhat got that pronunciation right. Shout out to my Turkish and the Turkish audiences and the fans we got out there.
0: Well done with the pronunciation on that one. But we have a guest up here. We were chatting a little bit before to her and where in the world. This is Marina Pina up in the place. Thank you for coming back.
2: Hello. Thank you for having me on Tuesday. Hope you're having a great, great time.
0: Oh, 100%. 100%. And even better now that you're here. You're playing the Barrioteca this weekend as well.
2: Yes. I'm invited to play at the Perreo stage. Mm-hmm. So it's going to be three stages from 2 p.m. till late night, so prepare yourself and bring your dancing shoes.
0: Oof, really. So excited. And what is perreo for those out there who don't know the word or
2: what
0: the term?
2: What is perreo? I don't know, really. I think it comes from the idea of how you dance to reggaeton mainly, mm-hmm. which is like a dog, so perro means dog. So, you know, like in four, and you move your body.
3: That was very
2: yeah, so it's basically like how dogs do their thing, their intercourse. Mm-hmm. So it's a little bit.
3: It's getting better, the eloquence.
2: So basically, perro could be anything that you can dance like that, really.
0: Yeah. Okay, so it's a bit of reggaeton, maybe a bit of dembow could be as well.
2: Yeah, reggaeton, it comes from Puerto Rico. Dembow from República Dominicana, but now it really has spread its wings all around the continent and even further. So you have from Chile and Argentina neoperreo, you have reggaeton mexa, you have so many stuff.
0: There's a lot of stuff, and yeah. I'm super keen to hear all of it at the perreo stage.
2: Yes.
0: Nice. And what else have you been up to the past little while?
2: Yeah, well, as a DJ, personally, I've been doing a lot of music. Personally, I really enjoy when I play cumbia on vinyls. I've been playing and trying to get people moving, and also doing perreo nights, a little bit darker. I come from Chile, the south of America. We have like a different taste. We're a colder weather country, so we really like darker kind of sounds, and I think that's what I'm gonna bring a little bit to Barrioteca.
0: Nice. And you organized a party as well, Rakata. You've been organizing those?
2: Yeah, so that's the idea. Rakata, it's mainly old school reggaeton with the old school rhythms that comes from really from dance hall and all that. So yeah, Chileans really love that, and actually everyone. And it's trying to invite people into the darker corners of perreo, and also we're experimenting with Latin DJs and also non-Latin DJs from Global South, but yeah.
0: Nice, so, and there's another one of those coming up, is that right?
2: Yeah, we have another one of those in the 24th of February, so Friday you have Rakata for darker perreo, and then on Saturday you have Barrioteca.
0: Oof, so excited, that's this weekend. All right, and you're about to do a mix for us.
2: Yes.
0: So keen for that. Are you ready?
2: Am I ready? Okay, let's do it.
0: So I dived in there a little bit.
2: Yeah, let's do it.
0: Okay, this is Maria Pina on Bare Necessities. 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

0: You are tuned into Sunsets on Bare Necessities with Maria Pina in the mix. Thank you so much for that mix. That was so good. Yeah. Man, loving the perreo vibes.
1: Yeah, so that's how you perreo.
0: That's how you perreo. Yeah. Have me perreando in my seat over here. And where can people find you on the internet?
1: I'm on Instagram. I don't have TikTok. I'm an oldie. But at Maria Pina DJ. For everyone to search, yeah.
0: Nice.
1: And on SoundCloud also, yeah. Maria Pina DJ.
0: And this weekend, you've got two events, right? You've got
1: two big events.
0: Big events, that's right. It's Friday night, where are we going?
1: We're going to the Abercrombie for Rakata, Perreo Old School. A lot of what you heard, plus Neo Perreo and very dark, raw street from
0: 100%.
1: The south.
0: And where are we going
1: and
0: after that Saturday?
1: On Saturday, we have a full festival of perreo, duty music, shada, cumbia, salsa, everything that's good.
0: Mm-hmm. And listeners out there, if you've been listening to the whole show, you can catch K-Time, our other guest, also at that same event, Barrioteca. So check it out. Thank you so much for coming on board. And
1: thank you, guys.
0: Yeah, and we'll see you next time. We'll see you on the weekend.
1: Yeah, please.
0: That's it. And before we finish up, we've only got a few more minutes left. I've got Vinny, you have something very important you want to tell us.
2: 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On Friday, July the 31st, from 10 p.m. till late, to witness the launch of the next generation of DJs. And guys, we've got some names here. We got Syra, West Rider, Snowpig, personally my favorite name in that list, Harsa, Calix, and Sobin. 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
3: Club
2: that sounds like a time.
0: It's been closed for a minute as well, hasn't it? It's good to see it's back open and that they're having the dance class finale there.
3: Man, what a thing. Dance class club night. What a vibe. Great to hear. And a big one this weekend. We've got Sam Z representing for Bare Necessities at the Barrioteca. That's on Saturday night. Saturday afternoon into night, actually, from 2 p.m. Man, what a time. Fellas, that's all we've got time for this week. Sydney, surrounding universe.
0: That's it. The bridge is coming up next.
3: That's
0: an hour of Sydney music. Thank you so much for tuning in. And let's go out with... I got one here, actually, from... He won a Latin Grammy just this year for his debut album. He is a Brazilian singer. His name is João Gomes, and he is playing next weekend here in Sydney. I believe at the Roundhouse. I'm actually going to go. It's going to be a really good night. But it's for hall music. So dance, but like slower kind of more melodic dancing. Very beautiful. This one's Lembre de Nois. You've been on Bare Necessities.
3: We'll see you next week.
0: You. Yeah.

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1: The Bridge.
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0: Hey, you are tuned in to The Bridge on FBI Radio 94.5. My name is Mara, and tonight I have a very special guest in the studio with me. Moon is co-hosting The Bridge with me tonight.
1: Hi.
0: Welcome. Moon has just done presenter training, so it's always great to have new presenters coming through FBI, and you'll be able to hear Moon on the all-nighter later this week as well. As always, I like to acknowledge that we are broadcasting here on Gadigal land. This always was and always will be Aboriginal land, and I pay my respects to elders past and present across this entire continent. We started off the show with a track from two staples of the Sydney scene, two artists that cross genres from soul, R&B, ambient, all sorts of things. It's Hubie and Set One, and that was a track called Step To It from an upcoming record called Nah Maybe, which is going to be out on Planet Trip Records, and it will be coming out next month, August 3rd, so keep your eye out for that one. We've got a bit of a varied show. Moon's brought some selects, which I'm very excited to hear, and some new releases, some live shows to tell you about as well. But this next one is the latest single from the upcoming Amua release that is going to be out on Pure Space. This one, it got a premiere on Delayed, so you can go find this on SoundCloud at the moment. It's called Synapse. You're on FBI Radio.

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1: I pray for the underworld. The meat, the flesh, the blood, the bone. I pray for the seven heavens.

0: 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My name is Mara, and tonight I'm also joined by Moon, co-hosting with me.
1: Hi.
0: What were we just listening to?
1: So this was Core Self, a track I chose called New Erotic. She's a Sydney poet and musician, and it's a bit of a flashback. It's an artist I was listening to during the lockdown, and since we're only listening to Sydney music, I listened again and really loved that track. It's from 2020, released on the Viennese Experimental Club label.
0: Oh, cool.
1: Called Ashida Park.
0: Nice.
1: And before that, it was you, Mara, who chose a couple of
0: songs. We heard Ore Eyed Unbloom, which is the project of Leia Kim, and I believe that's their first release. But they are a sound artist and a sound designer as well. And before that was the track from Amua Synapse. It's the latest single from their upcoming release on Pure Space. We've got another long one to play next. I'm enjoying the long tracks recently, and this one is, it's got quite a bit of a story behind it as well. It's from an artist called Bridja, which is Badia Ghaffari. And this track was written as a way to remember one of their best friends from high school called Arya, who unfortunately lost his life during the Iran uprising, which was January this year. And so Badia wanted to say something and write something that celebrated who Arya was, and that didn't just sit in grief, but kind of moved into bigger things of memory and hope and how people continue to shape your life, even though once they're gone. So it's quite a beautiful track, and I hope you can sit with it for the full 9 minutes. And yeah, hopefully go somewhere. It's the track kind of shifts as and unfolds in a way that they have described that memory also does as well, which I think is really beautiful.
1: What a treat.
0: So this one is called Arya. It's by Bridja, and you're listening to FBI Radio.

0: You're tuned in to FBI Radio 94.5 FM. This is The Bridge, where we play music only out of Sydney. And that one just then was from Verna Bloom. It's called Salvation. It's an unreleased track, but it sits very much in the world of her new album, Magnalia, which came out just a couple of weeks ago. You can check that out on Bandcamp. Before that one, we heard from Bridger with Aria, a track dedicated to the memory of their best friend, Aria. A really beautiful 9-minute journey. And Moon is here with me, co-hosting tonight as well. What are we going to hear next?
1: So Jackie O'Reilly, Quiet Constellation. And we're playing this track because on Friday, the Listening Space is live at the Church Street Studios from 8 p.m. And so you'll listen to Jackie, Felix Wills and M.H. or Moss Hopkins.
0: It'll be a really beautiful night of ambient music. And yeah, to demo that, this one from Jackie O'Reilly, you're listening to FBI Radio.

erotic elements. I don't see it so much erotic, I see it more full of obscenity. It's just, and nature here is vile and base. I wouldn't see anything erotical here. I would see fornication and asphyxiation and choking and fighting for survival and growing and just rotting away. Of course, there's just a lot rotting of away, but it is the same misery that is all around us. Just the rotting trees away. Are in misery, and the birds are in misery. I don't think they sing, they just screech in pain.

0: beginning to wonder.
1: Of course, we are challenging nature itself, and it hits back. It just hits back as well, and that's grandiose about it, and we have to accept that it is much stronger than we are. Kinski always says it's full of erotic elements. I don't see it so much erotic, I see it more full of obscenity. It's just, and nature here is vile and base. I wouldn't see anything erotical here. I would see fornication and asphyxiation and choking and fighting for survival and growing and just rotting away. Of course, there's a lot of misery, but it is the same misery that is all around us. The trees here are in misery and the birds are in misery. I don't think they sing, they just screech in pain. Just rotting away. Just rotting away. Just rotting away. Just rotting away. Just rotting away. Just rotting away. Just rotting away. Just rotting away. 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

0: You are on FBI Radio. This is The Bridge. You are with Mara and Moon. We just heard Marlene Claudine Radis. This is from an album titled Come Out to Play. And I was quite attracted by the title of the track called Murmuration. And I kind of recognize the sound of this sample. It's actually from a Herzog film called Burden of Dreams. And also quite touching in response to Mara's play of Bardia's tribute, thinking about violence. This music was composed through a series of improvisations, and it was a way for the artist to actually deal with pain and anger that she has experienced from gender and domestic violence. So it's a way of...
1: Yeah, there's been a few tracks tonight that really prove how cathartic music is, which is nice to remember.
0: Yes, and music making as a place of healing. And you can actually listen to Marlene on Sunday for an album launch at Lazy Thinking at 6 p.m. Thanks to Moss Hopkins for pointing me to this show as well. He's playing together with noise artist Manticora. And just before that, we had Jackie O'Reilly, Quiet Constellation, also live on Friday with the Listening Space live at Church Street Studio.
1: Two very beautiful ambient concerts to pick from this weekend. But we also want to tell you about a not-so-ambient show that's coming up, a dance club night. It's the Dance Class Finale Club Night that is happening at Club 77. It's going to feature the next cohort of the FBI Dance Class, the graduating class, the next generation of DJs and selectors that are heading out onto our Sydney dance scene. And for the last 8 weeks, they've been honing their skills, everything from DJ training to radio presenting, and also the behind the scenes of what it takes to run events and all those logistics as well.
0: So if you're keen, head to Club 77. It's on Friday, July 31st from 10 p.m. with Sarah, West Rider, Snowpig, Hasa, Calix and Sobin. And I believe Sarah is presenter on Rhizome.
1: Yeah, there's a few of those names that you already hear on the FBI airwaves. So it's great to see them going out and doing these live shows as well.
0: And Tix are on Resident Advisor, and that was proudly sponsored by Absolute Vodka and Create New South Wales.
1: We're going to keep the pace a little bit lower for one more track, but then we are going to pick it up with a few more heavier and energetic tracks to close out tonight's show. But head to Club 77 if that's sounds up your alley. But in the meantime, we're going to sink a little bit farther into the ambient world with a track from Meta Cohen. It's actually slightly, I guess, in the classical realm. It's a choral work. It's called Meteora, and it's a piece about love across the stars and longing across time and space, which was born out of a time of COVID isolation. It's something I'm sure we can all relate to now after that shared experience. The name of the track, Meteora, comes from the ancient Greek metoros, which means suspended in air. And musically, it's imagining the intimacy of a long-distance relationship, how it is both close and far away, and this idea of looking up at the stars and knowing that someone else is doing that same act, which is very beautiful. And you can also listen out for a little love duet between the tenor and the bass soloist as well. So this one is by Meta Cohen. 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

0: You're tuned in to FBI Radio 94.5 FM and streaming online. This is The Bridge. We listen to music out of Sydney. My name is Mara, and tonight Moon is also joining me. We just heard the choral work Meteora by Meta Cohen. It's a piece about love across the stars and the intimacy of a long-distance relationship. But Meta Cohen is also one of 17 recipients of the Art Music Fund, which is an APRA-AMCOS initiative. So they will be working with the SISGI ensemble to create an instrumental suite based on the life of the queer icon Julie de Aubigny, who sounds like she led a wild life. The description is that she was a bisexual sword-fighting opera star who fought in the streets and commanded the stage of the Paris Opera in the 17th century.
1: What an inspiration.
0: Yeah, so I think, a lot of inspiration to take from that, and I can't wait to hear the music that comes from her, from Meta, based on this icon, Julie. But we have unfortunately come to the end of the show. We've got one more track to play for you before it's all over, but thank you so much, Moon, for joining me on tonight's show.
1: Thanks for having me.
0: And if you want to stay up late on Wednesday night, Thursday morning, you'll be able to hear Moon again on the airwaves doing the all-nighter shift. And if you're interested as well in getting involved in FBI, keep your eye out for the next round of FBI presenter training. And then you too can be co-hosting The Bridge.
1: Yay.
0: I want to leave you with a nice energetic track. It's from the new collaborative EP Don't Tell Anyone from Raiden and Silver Black Pussy. This one is the closing track. It's Copycat. It's the emo mix. See you next week on The Bridge.

0: in the Pines.
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is just after 9 on a Tuesday evening and you're listening to In the Pines on FBI Radio. My name's Johanna Roberts and I'll be keeping you company until 11 o'clock tonight, playing you all kinds of cosmic country, folk, all those kinds of sounds that sit alongside those genres. And to start things off, we had something from the wonderful new record from Baby Cool. The album is called Infinity Baby. Oh, it's so good. And that track there is called Island. Tonight on the show, so much new music for you. People keep putting out stuff. There's a whole lot of albums coming up that we've got sort of preview songs from. So we'll be hearing a new one from Holly Throsby. We'll also have some Laura Veers, some Sad Urn. Sunfingers has a beautiful new EP. Phosphorescent with a really lovely Blaze Foley cover. Jess Williamson has a new track. I'm delighted to have new music from her. Chris Acker, Jake Cersei's Fossil, Julia Jacklin's latest as well. Just truly, truly a wealth of music for you tonight. So do stick around. I'm going to play you something from a record that is so fresh. It just came out today. It may have only come out a couple of hours ago. It just popped up for me as I was actually on my way into the studio. The artist is Sam Blasucci, who you may know from his band Mapache, who are just one of my all-time favorites. So anything he's doing is worth a listen as far as I'm concerned. And this new record, it's called Black Rose. He really plays across a lot of genres with his solo stuff. But there's always at least one track that I feel like I can kind of fit into the In the Pines wheelhouse. So this one here from Sam Blasucci from his new album, Black Rose. This is Bad Souls. You're listening to In the Pines on FBI Radio.

New music there from Charma Finches. That one is called Bodysuit. Before that, we had Phosphorescent with If I Could Only Fly, which is taken from, I believe, a forthcoming compilation. I haven't really seen much about it except for the album artwork, which is called Sitting with Blaze, a tribute to Blaze Foley. There's some great artists involved, including Uncle Lucius. There is a Lydia Lovelace song on there as well, all paying tribute to the great Blaze Foley. And yeah, that Phosphorescent one is really lovely. We also had the wonderful Tracy Nelson with Fighting with the Wind from his album Hercules. And we started out with Bad Souls from Sam Blasucci. My name's Johanna Roberts. This is In the Pines on FBI Radio, 94.5 FM. And this is a bit of a left turn from what you might hear on In the Pines, but I did want to take this opportunity to let you know about the dance class finale club night. So basically, you've probably heard about this thing that FBI runs, which is the dance class every year. A new generation of talent gets selected and trained up at FBI, and then they get let loose upon Sydney's live scene, which is really wonderful. And we're inviting you to join them. So hit Club 77, ooh, the legendary Club 77, with a new generation of talent, our FBI Radio Dance Class of 2026. 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It's nice to have a late night in Sydney. It is still possible to witness the launch of the next generation of DJs. So you'll be able to catch all of them. So Syrah, West Rider, Snowpig, Harsa, Calyx, and Sabin are all going to be playing at Club 77 on Friday, July 31st. You can get your tickets now through Resident Advisor, and it is proudly sponsored by Absolute Vodka and Create New South Wales. So get out there next week. It's going to be a very fun night, and you'll be able to say that you heard these DJs first. It is their debut night, so it's very exciting, and we hope that you can join us. All right, this music is not going that I'm going to play for you next is not in any way going to relate to what you're going to hear from FBI's new DJs. However, I am excited about this one. It's the latest from Julia Jacklin. This one features The Maze, and it's called I Wish.

You're listening to In the Pines with Johanna Roberts. Just there, we had JP Harris with Say Darling, which is the first taste of his forthcoming album. We also had Willie Carlisle with The Mason Jar at the Centre of the World, Macy Todd with Love of My Life, and we started out with Julia Jacklin and her song I Wish, teaming up on that one with The Maze. Yeah, look, you're on In the Pines, which is on FBI radio. 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If you just want to go directly to that part, that is where it lives. All right, I've got something now for you from the wonderful Grand Magoozy, who has been silent for a while, but this is, I have been reliably informed, the first song from an album that will be coming out at some point this year. And this is a really lovely indication of what this album's going to be like. This one is called Blue Planet. You're listening to In the Pines.

You're listening to In the Pines with Johanna Roberts, having a slight tech issue here in the studio where something's not connecting. That was before, but it's all good. We're going to get into it. Just there, though, we had a great song from Two Runner called Strawberry Rhinestone. Before that, we had Mountain Stream from Angela Autumn. And at the top, the Grand Magoozy with Blue Planet. I am going to have to choose the song. I had something lined up for you, but I'm going to switch it over just based on what's happening here. I'm not entirely sure what's happening in the studio, but as I said, we'll work it out. It's the beauties of community radio here. All right. So earlier in the show, I did mention there was new music from Jess Williamson. It's been ages since we've had something from her. She's just signed to a new record label. She has an album coming out, and this is a really terrific indicator of that record. Apart from anything, a real sucker for a song that has a literary reference, particularly this kind here. This song is called Goodbye to All That.

from his new EP, that is Sunfingers, and Back Home Again. Before that, we had Alex Amen with California Blues, which is taken from his new record, which I believe actually, let me just double check the name of that album for you. I thought I had it in front of me, and of course it just slipped right out of my mind. Son of Amen is the name of the record. Before that as well, we had First Aid Kit with Emmy Lou, going back a number of years now to their album The Lion's Roar. That song though, it's such a beauty. And we started out with a new one from Jess Williamson, Goodbye to All That. Love a Didion reference. My name's Johanna Roberts. This is In the Pines on FBI Radio, playing you all kinds of cosmic country and folk to see you through the winter night. This one here is from the truly, truly beautiful new album from Leah Senior. It's called Point Road Night. I managed to catch her launching it live a couple of weeks ago. It was such a special night. She had a full band, like violin, flute player, a full complement of musicians up on stage with her, and the tiny little stage at Petersham Bowls. It was really, really transcendent. Her new album is wonderful, and this track from it is called 2 Weeks. Thank you.

0: venturing into free jazz territory there with Laura Veers. That is her latest, called Pulse. Before that, we had Maisie Owen with God Fear from her new record, Dark on a Sunny Day. We also had a beautiful new song from Eleanor Moss called The Way That It Feels. And speaking of beautiful, we started out with Leah Senior and 2 weeks from her new album, Point Road Night. My name's Johanna Roberts. This is In the Pines on FBI Radio. And let's just get back into the music. It's what we're here for. It's 10:20 on a Tuesday night. We just want some good songs. This one here is a real delight. It's a new one from Chris Acker. It is, I feel, maybe a true song for our times. It's called Overdrafted.
1: Every other Friday, it's direct deposit.

started out with Chris Acker and Overdrafted, followed it up with the latest from Beck. Oh, I am really looking forward to the new Beck record. It is sad country Beck, and I'm extremely here for it. In the Night was the name of his latest. We also had Johnny Bell from his album Mountain States. Monsoon Sunset was the name of the song. And just at the end there, Jake Xerces Fussell with his latest Rock Island Line. And honestly, he's one of those artists where he puts out a new song and I'm instantly like, well, that's gone on the playlist. I don't think he's had a dud yet. He's such a reliable artist in a really great way. What he's doing is always really interesting and beautiful. And yeah, he's got a new album coming up soon as well, which I am also putting on the list of things to look forward to. You're listening to In the Pines with Johanna Roberts here on FBI Radio. And this one here is from local artist Hannah Potter. It's called Judith's House.

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whole string of new music there for you, starting out with Hannah Potter and Judith's House. We then had Beth Orton with Love You Right, which is from her new album, The Ground Above. Tom Woodward with Hillbilly Heroine, and just at the end there, Holly Throsby with Tell Me I'm Done. And that seems like a good note to wrap up the show. It is getting on for 11, which means it's time for me to get out of the studio. You've been listening to In the Pines with Johanna Roberts. It has been a great pleasure, as always, having your company on a Tuesday night. I do have one last track to take us out. This is a brand new one from Sad Urn. I feel like it's been a little while since we've heard from them. And yeah, this one is a great return to form from Sad Urn. This is Whole Thing. Do stay tuned. Surfacing is up next.

I'm Luke DeSilva. You're listening to Surfacing here on FBI Radio. For the first time ever, I'm going to begin the show with an apology. So even I knew, of course, the contrast in volume and heaviness between those first two songs. Even having known that, I jumped in my seat a little bit because it startled me so much. I'll tell you about those songs in a second, but if it caused you to jolt as well, I'm sorry about that. Somewhat fitting for tonight's playlist, which I'll also tell you about in a sec. First, though, I'm here on Gadigal land, Sydney, Australia, the Eora Nation. I'd like to acknowledge traditional custodians of this land, elders past, present, and future, and acknowledge that it always was and always will be Aboriginal land. I'm following on from In the Pines with Johanna Roberts. I'm here for just under 2 hours from now until 1 a.m. This show is called Surfacing. It's for broadly experimental music, various interpretations of what that could be. And tonight's playlist theme is titled Halfway Down the Path You Can't See This House. And that is a sentence from one of my favorite moments in the Eugene O'Neill play titled A Long Day's Journey Into Night. He's one of my favorite writers. I own every book / play he's written. It's been an obsession, or I guess it was an obsession for a long time, but it does feel like it's time for me to revisit them. So nice that it's filtered into what I'm going to play for you here and what we'll listen to together. So halfway down the path, you can't see this house. So tonight it's music that sounds like that sentence, and the playlist itself too, all really hopefully rewardingly unpredictable music, which is why the beginning of the show was more fitting than I had anticipated. The first thing we heard was from the Estonian composer Arvo Pärt, a piece of music called Silouan's Song, performed by Cello Octet Amsterdam, just released in the last couple of months. And thank you, Peter Hollow, the host of Utility Fog here on Sundays, who recommended that album to me. Peter, if you don't know, is also a cellist, so very on-brand recommendation from Peter. And that was followed by the song that I said was a little bit shocking, Canadian band Big Brave, their song Skin Ripper, also off a new album. Theirs is called In Grief or In Hope. Also worth mentioning that they are a Canadian band, but they also feature the Australian Berlin-based musician Liam Andrews from My Disco as their bassist these days. So, unpredictability. I'll just leave you with that. This next one from a Sydney musician based in France, Nathan Roach, though in this mode under the alias Nathan, but with A's replaced by the letter Q. This is a song of his called Aura.

Hello again, I'm Luke De Silva here on FBI Radio for Surfacing. We were just listening to Sydney musician Angie. That was a song called This House from her really beautiful and kind of unusual album from 2017 called Shyness. Before that, a

under the alias Nathan, spelt N-Q-T-H-Q-N, and the song was called Aura. And actually, before I tell you about the next song, shout out to Kira McSpice, one of the most played artists on this show, actually listening in from the United States. I'm very glad to have coincidentally started tonight's show with some devastating cello, followed by something really heavy, and then a few outsidery guitar type things, ballads and such. All of which is coincidentally how I describe Kira's music. So glad that you are tuning in as this is happening in real time. Next, I'm going to play another Sydney, well, two Sydney artists, but another collaboration. It's Jay Wilson and Liam Keenan, musicians who've been contributing in various ways to the Sydney music and cultural life for a number of years. This is their first collaborative release. The album is called Country / The Country. The song I'm going to play is the first long form track I'm going to play for tonight. It's called The Power of Emptiness. Should also mention that they performed a really special album launch in Marrickville on Saturday night. A duo that seemed to do things very, very specially, both on record and live as well. So if you like what I am about to play you, if you like it along the way, you can stream it, of course. You can save it wherever you like to listen. But the best place to support the artist directly, always Bandcamp. 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

That's a track from Jay Wilson and Liam Keenan out of Sydney called The Power of Emptiness. It's the longest track on the album that hasn't been split. I understand a few of the tracks have been split into sections, but that one remains as one long-form piece, which I'm always really interested in. The album from Jay Wilson and Liam Keenan is called Country / The Country, and I would encourage you to listen to it, purchase it over at room4040.bandcamp.com. I didn't really intend for it to be this way, but tonight I'm playing, I'm almost certain it's the least amount of songs I've ever played on this show. So we're very firmly in long form territory now. This next one is from an artist out of Sweden by the name John Collin. An artist who is mostly making music based on acoustic strings and other, I guess in inverted commas, hard instruments and hard objects, which if you're a regular listener to this show, you will know I always have a particular soft spot for. And actually, the next three long-form tracks all have that in common, all acoustic strings-based long-form music. The track we're going to hear from John Collin is called Radio Lancashire, or Lancashire. It's off his new album called Old Strings, and the record label is called Early Music. And like that last one, again, I encourage you to look it up on Bandcamp, but I'd also say that, as far as I'm aware, pretty much all of John Collin's music is only available via record stores or Bandcamp. So, johncollin.bandcamp.com for this one. And it is long form, so it'll be a little bit before we chat again.

You're on FBI Radio and listening to the end of a long form track from Swedish musician John Collin. The track is called Radio Lancashire off his newest album called Old Strings. Came out, when did that come out? Just a couple of months ago, I believe. Oh, February. I was a little bit slow on that one. You can listen to more of that album on Bandcamp, johncollin.bandcamp.com. I've got to do things a little bit differently now, given that it's all long-form music from here. So just before I tell you what we're going to hear next, I should remind you to please feel free to submit music for this show. I'd love to hear it. It is a show for broadly experimental music, so if that broadly fits how you would describe what you do, please reach out. You can get me on Instagram at Luke M. De Silva. Always like to hear directly from artists, so don't hesitate. We're now going to hear... Whoops, just faded the wrong thing a little bit. We're now going to hear something from a group I play quite regularly on this show, Irina and Wojtech Havlovi. One of the reasons I play them so much is because... And one of the things I really like about what they do is they have multiple versions of lots of their pieces of music. Sometimes short, sometimes long, sometimes with collaborators, other times just the two of them. So what I'm going to play now is a version of one of my favorite pieces of theirs called On the Wind Softly. Well, this one is called On the Wind Softly 2. And in it, they're joined by Jan Kotelan and Peter Kobola. Comes off an album from 2009 called On the Wind Softly. Should also say that they're a Czech duo. They've been around for around 4 decades. Wojtek sadly passed away last year, but there is still music coming out from the duo that was recorded over the last couple of years. But this release, one of my favorites.

long form albums, we were listening to the second half or the second piece of an album called On the Wind Softly. They have another really beautiful long form album called Down with

to in experimental music. I also find Henry's music, and I guess the range of things he does, quite unpredictable. And perhaps that's one of the reasons I find him so interesting. This piece of his is called When the Sweepers Came. It is also described as for four lap steels or lap steel guitars. Came out this year. The album is called Blue 57. I'll just leave you with this one for a little bit before we wrap up in about 15 minutes.

One of my favorite experiences of music is not really understanding how a musician has done what they have done. And that could just be structurally within a song, in terms of how something has been composed, but in this case, how something has been created. And by that I mean how they've used their instruments to do what they have done physically and practically. And that is a lot of my experience of Henry Birdsey's music. This is a long form piece called When the Sweepers Came, which has been created with four lap steel guitars. And if you have heard a lap steel guitar or seen one performed before, there's a very, very high chance that it hasn't sounded like this. And that's what fascinates me. This is a release of Henry's from a few months ago. I think I've got a couple of my dates mixed up tonight. When did this one come out? Yeah, a few months ago. I'm not too far behind. It is the last thing I'm going to play for you tonight. It's going to take us up until 1 o'clock. So I will say thank you, as always, for tuning in to this show, Surfacing. My name's Luke DeSilva. It's been an absolute pleasure being here with you, as always. You can get all of the track names for what I've been playing tonight over on our website, which is simply fbi.radio. And once tonight's show finishes, you'll be able to listen back to the program from start to finish, as well as any of my previous episodes or anything you've heard here on FBI throughout the day. And I'll be back again next Tuesday at 11. Until next time, have a great Wednesday. And like I said before, please send me your music. I'd love to hear it.

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It wasn't deep, I was building a fort.

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I speak of wondrous, unfamiliar lessons from childhood, make you remember how to smile good. I'm pre-currency, post-language, anti-label, pro-famous, I'm Broadway Joe Namath. 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He ain't signed me, but he proud of me. I got some ideas that you gotta see. Make a vid with Shorty and they ship it like the Odyssey. They never seen a rapper practice modesty. I never practice, I only perform. I don't even warn, I don't eat it warm. I won't be reborn. I speak to God in public. I speak to God in public. He keep my rhymes in couplets. He think the new shit jam. I think we mutual fans. I used to dance to Michael. I used to dance in high school. I used to pass out music. I still pass out music. The people's champ must be everything the people can't be. I'm getting artsy fartsy, house full of some Hebrew Brantleys. You must have missed the come up. I must be all I can be. Call me Mr. Mufasa. I had to master stampedes.

Thank you.

Sorry, I'm just, what's happening?

To whom did Gabriel show tonight the inward path of scarlet secrets? Outside this glowing Sydney nightclub where we stood with quiet secrets, in a line that stretched within where my friends wait with secrets, letting peachy soju drip like lazy tongues all losing secrets. Friends inside will see me there, ask the DJ to play his secrets. Between his sets to me he whispers, each song I play is filled with secrets. Janaid, the soul of souls is ours, and this liquor bears its secrets. The scarlet taste of a Sydney night is a scarlet youth drenched in secrets.

Last summer I was 17 and electric and hanging in that hot midday air where you came to me on the breeze, so close with the smell of your steel earrings, so close with that flesh on a warm day, on a cotton sheet, on a cool finger that traced my jawline, traced my lips, came to the wetness of my furrowed brow and back to my beating heart. Listen to what stillness you have made of me. Come kiss my shoulder blades like the sweet concrete of the city, so far from where this longing was written into me, this pulse, this boyhood you have found between wetware and websites, this wetness, this machine, this memory that will take you to an electric ocean, strung up like the summer sky we spilled into just yesterday when I was 17.

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My angel's a call girl. We harmonize on phone calls with the earth angel ensemble. Semblance of normal distorted to vortex. A beautiful regress when nighttimes are sleepless. The duvets are deepened, the devil is weakened. When I mumble him.

bones are breaking, cutouts in the photographs, splitting our prescriptions, broken biscuits. 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Smithereens across the carpet, broken biscuits. Can a river stop its banks from bursting? Blame the council, not the rain. No preparation.

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Can a river stop its banks from bursting? Blame the council, not the rain. No preparation for the breakdown. My mum's bones are breaking, and there's cutouts in the photographs. So we're splitting our prescriptions like they're broken.

sentence time was his. Lunch break, I breathe, walk past teenage couple who did. Face down in the grass, thinking G, that used to be me. Before it's live, it's where deep down for the game team. My R2OSD is a stroke of silence. Before it's live, it's where deep down for the game team. Just one with a link called deep in her boots for casual things. Before it's live, it's where deep down for the game team. They held your mansion after the days of hope. Before it's live, it's where deep down for the game team. Just keep it on blues, you know it's a party. Soho got a tail to feel like a baller. Ballon d'Or came almost none of the snuff on the goalpost. Sussman on the high road, 647, he dunk with ease. FL on the PC, gave me that shout, had to get in his beat. Yeah, detox swing, they said no, we're gonna get clean. Now do these shows, seen a back row, 4 years pristine. Yeah, fuck this job, fuck this life, but junkie, I excel in. Didn't put my bridges, friends and family, I don't wanna mention. London Central Sterling, meant for a taste like petrol. Stood fire inside, can't say unite, that should be shh. Sauce waiting reception, healthy attention for the case and a cat man. Stay healthy, go crazy, turn them Jason A yesterday's paper. Swan casual attire, lock on the rider, this thing be fatal. This a basic fable, based on those demons in table. Gone hard at the table, he face down and wedding cake maple. With a fix from cadence, rambling gibberish, the inbox razor. Before it's five, it's where deep down for the game team. My R2OC at the stroke of silence. Before it's five, it's where deep down for the game team. Such one with a link called deep in a boost for casual things. Before it's five, it's where deep down for the game team. They held your mansion up the day to hold them. Before it's five, it's where deep down for the game team. So keep it on boost, you can bring them in the rock. Before it's five, it's where deep down for the game team. My RTOs see at the show, 'cause I

Here I am.

What a day. T-Ham stand up, don't play. Clocked in at the start of the day. Dark skin, they wanna know what he ate. Spark up on the foggiest day. Spend a little time with my mom of the day. At the SM, like, T-Ham, which one you wanna play? I'm the next team. Fine, girl, I have to go do my next team.

0: like thank you. 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
1: Damn. 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
1: I am not a witch.
0: But I am a witch finder. What should I do with the witches I find, Margaret?
1: So many women might be witches, but

Good evening, Senor McGlynn. I have something new for you that I'm just gonna send and record off here. It's just gonna come through my speakers. I haven't tracked vocals or anything, but I'm like currently writing it as we speak, and I believe, as a heads up, this may be what I'm going to work on with you next.

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It don't matter when you're rolling with me. Shorty out of this world, dropping in with satin rings, Front to back, from the back to the side. On 10, but she more than a dime. When she smile, make her heart flatline. Trying to find a way I can make her mind. Like, woo, what a face. Honey trickle left from my lips, let it taste like, woo. By the way, make space for the queen if she go by the name.

That one is Drift with Go Away, last song of the all-nighter, fading it out. And I'm about to play you the first song of The Breakfast Show, which is a show you're listening to right now. It's called Up For It. It's on the same radio station. You're still here on FBI Radio. Thank you very much for joining us. My name is Sabine, and over the next 3 hours, we're going to be doing what we usually do here on this station, but in case it's your first time ever perusing this 94.5 FM, I'll let you know what that is. It means we play 50% Australian music, though I would be willing to bet my life that it's a little bit closer to 75%, because there's just too much good Australian music currently coming out, and not a lot of it makes it to any other airwaves or stations, so it's our great pleasure and privilege to work quite hard on showcasing and platforming those artists. Within those artists, at least 25% of them are coming from where I am in so-called Sydney. I'm specifically broadcasting to you right now on unceded Gadigal land, and I would love to welcome any First Nations people listening in today. Every part of this country of ours is Aboriginal land. It always was, it always will be, regardless of whatever administration or idiot politicians are standing in front of the cameras first. We owe them everything, especially in the ways of music and arts and culture, and pretty much anything good that we can call Australian is a result of that legacy and connection to the land of Australia. Let's play a song. This is a song that was our album of the week last week, but you will still be hearing about it for years and years to come. I will say it's New Avatar by Kalayla. It's slowly being picked up and played on every other radio station, which I'm very happy to see. There's a million different articles and interviews coming out with herself and Pink Pantherus, a collaborator on this project. So I would love to play for you this song, which is called Crystallize. Language warning.

0: That's Nate Mercero from California, from an album that is not yet released called Fantastic Thoughts. A bit of a solo venture. It was all written and produced and mixed by Nate himself. That one's called There's Something Here. 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Not any other show on any other radio station. So I don't know why you're asking. Now it's weather and traffic time.
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0: So it is 9.3 degrees in the Greater Sydney region. It is going to get much warmer, thank goodness, with a maximum of 21 degrees expected at 3 p.m. till 4 p.m. this afternoon, before cooling down to an overnight minimum of 14 degrees from 10 p.m. onwards. It's going to be a mostly sunny day. No rain is forecast at all, and the sun is set to go down around 4:57 p.m. In terms of traffic in Rozelle on the Western Distributor, the Western Distributor leading to the Anzac Bridge, there has been a bus that's broken down in the first lane of eastbound traffic, and as a result, the remaining three lanes are being warned to expect delays, exercise caution, and prepare to merge. But other than that, we are golden. There's nothing to report on as of this hour, but I will give you an update in the next hour. But as of right now, we're going to play a song. Now, this one is crazy song to be playing at 7:16 in the morning, but I've got to trust the FBI overlords. I've got to trust our music and programming team. This one is called FMD. I'm sure you can join the dots there on the little abbreviation there. It's a hardcore project of Briggs, who is kind of stepping away from his better known hip-hop beats for guitar riffs. It's from an album called Songs in the Key of Wrestling. Coming to us from Melbourne, this is FMD by Big Noda. Language warning.

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from Brizzy. That is C. P-Y-T, Pretty Young Thing, as I'm sure you know, but I just wanted to reiterate that in case anyone was behind. Before that, Barbie Season, GTI, Heaven Sold, Shipping Times and Quiet Streets, and of course, Big Nota, FMD. You're listening to Up For It on FBI Radio. One of the things that we do on FBI Radio, that many other people do, but I can talk about this one with a little bit more authority, is an Album of the Week initiative. And this week, our album is by an artist who is very FBI-coded, Teether. And I realized, I saw an interview the other day of Gene Smart, who someone said, like, what's the most Virgo-coded thing about you? And she very rightfully was like, what does coded mean? And they had to explain it. And she was like, oh, so basically it means the exact same thing as not saying it. So I apologize for bringing that completely redundant term to the airwaves. I won't do it again. A very FBI artist, Teether, who is from Melbourne originally, but is currently based in London, UK. The whole album was written, produced, mixed, and mastered by himself. So I'm going to play you a song from that, called Ghosts Around the Castle. But first, I would love to play for you a song from my favourite album at the minute, and maybe my favourite album, debut album to come out this year. It's by a trio coming to us from South London, Mary in the Junkyard. You know them, you love them, and this is the closer of that album called Mouse. You're listening to FBI. Up for it.

so sorry we drowned. The sea swallowed us and then spat us out. Mouse.

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0: 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Did you know Newtowner was created in 2012 to celebrate the suburb's 150th birthday? 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

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Through the screen, I could feel the jeers. All that noise and most of it booze. In the pub, you could smell the beer. 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

0: I said the word, the big one, the queen mother of dirty words, the F-dash-dash-dash word.
1: This next one has some strong language.

0: coming to us from London. That is Jusa with a song called Walk. It was released on SoundCloud, collaboration with Toby. Jusa is a manufacturer, maker of hip-hop beats that he sells online. Manufacturer,
1: what,
0: would you say?
1: What's the difference between a manufacturer and like a producer? Why a manufacturer?
0: Because he's making them.
1: Okay.
0: Well, but doesn't manufacturer kind of imply that there's like a lot going out? Like, I would say a factory.
1: Oh, okay.
0: Is a manufacturer.
1: He's churning them out. Like,
0: but I don't know.
1: He's got a big discography.
0: Yeah.
1: Okay. A manufacturer. I like that. Let's adopt that. Let's coin it this morning.
0: Let's coin it. Yeah.
1: Yep.
0: We are here on Up For It, coining words, phrases.
1: We're coining the word manufacturer.
0: Yeah. We think we're the ones that use it the most, so it just kind of makes sense. I'm talking to a beautiful boy called Bryce right now. What the hell?
1: Yeah, it's me.
0: Who is a year older than the last time you would have heard him speak.
1: The public don't need
0: Happy
1: to know.
0: Happy birthday.
1: Thank you, Sabine.
0: 21.
1: Yeah, it's me, 21. And I'm here in other history.
0: Yes.
1: I'm here for our somewhat historically accurate music playlist this morning.
0: I would say it's completely historically accurate.
1: Don't talk it down. Yeah, okay. So we're kicking off this morning. I want you to like cast your mind back, but I want you to keep your feet planted in Sydney. Because we're going back to 2006 when the Sydney band The Vines released their album Vision Valley.
0: Woohoo!
1: So they're like a local garage rock band, and we're going to be listening to their song Don't Listen to the Radio.
0: Because it's a bit funny.
1: I thought that was a little bit silly, and I'm kind of hoping that when they get their like $5 royalties from us, they're just going to cancel this propaganda against us,
0: yes,
1: you know?
0: Yes.
1: The Vines, if you're listening, cop the $5, and then get your head in the game.
0: Yeah, pull your head in a bit. Chill out, guys.
1: Anyway, to go global from our local stage, also, we're going global, guys. So we're moving to Carolyn Polachek.
0: Yeah!
1: Her song Parachute from the album Pang, wow, that's a lot of was released as a single on the 22nd of July in 2019. And I'm not going to lie.
0: 2019.
1: I hope so.
0: No, I believe you, but that's just crazy town.
1: That it was that long ago. I don't even think about 2019 as being that long ago.
0: I was in high school.
1: Wow, it just feels like yesterday to me.
0: That's so, so crazy. But
1: that's because I was 19 and now I'm only 21.
0: Now you're only 21. It's been crazy.
1: Anyway, I'm not going to lie about this one. I did just search up Carolyn Polachek, July 22. Because I wanted to hear one of her songs in this playlist. So it's a little contrived, but transparency is important, guys.
0: Yes. Honesty is key.
1: Yeah, even in deeply unserious music history, you need to be honest.
0: You do. You need to just be forthcoming with everything.
1: Uh-huh.
0: And I think it's cute. I think it's endearing.
1: Thank you. And you're going to enjoy the song. It's one of my favorites.
0: I am.
1: Also, sticking with global icons,
0: yes.
1: On this day in 1969, Aretha Franklin was arrested for disorderly conduct after a minor traffic accident in a parking lot. And apparently when the police got there, they said something offensive to her and she slapped them.
0: Good.
1: Yeah, I know. That's what I was thinking as well. And then she was taken to the station.
0: Of course.
1: Was booked and then released on a $50 bail. And when she was driving home, she apparently deliberately drove over a highway traffic sign.
0: Love her.
1: And so in none of the articles does it cover like what the police officer said to her, but I'm thinking it must have been something pretty vulgar, to be honest. And I want to celebrate Aretha Franklin and I want to celebrate disorderly conduct, but with like a cause.
0: Yeah, I also think that like really genuinely, I love Aretha Franklin a lot. I grew up listening to her. She's a very eloquent, beautiful lady.
1: Mm-hmm.
0: And also, even if she wasn't beautiful and eloquent, if you can sing that well, I think you should be allowed to do a little bit of crime.
1: Yeah, just run over the traffic sign.
0: Yeah.
1: Run over the next one. Go like all of them.
0: I don't care if she's being disorderly after a traffic incident. Mm-hmm. She's Aretha Franklin.
1: Uh-huh. And so this is a milestone and we're going to celebrate it with Rocksteady from her album Young, Gifted and Black.
0: Ugh. One of the best albums of all time.
1: No.
0: Yeah, far out.
1: And to follow that up with another of the best albums of all time. So this is a surprise song, but I'm going to tell you that it is Selena Gomez's birthday today. Happy birthday, Happy Selena birthday. Gomez. She was born on the 22nd of July in 1992. And yeah, we're going to celebrate with some of her best work this morning, but I'm not going to tell you what.
0: Her most powerful, everlasting piece of media contribution.
1: It's sexy, it's beautiful, and it is timeless.
0: It's timeless. And it's 50 seconds, so we'll be right through it and into our Aretha Franklin. You're listening to Up For It on FBA Radio. This is crazy.

0: That was The Vines. Don't Listen to the Radio. A little bit of Sydney history for you there within our music history. Somewhat historically accurate. Yes. It is 8:14:23 a.m. if we're getting into very, very, very specifics. And I love information and I love facts, so I'd love to share some of those with you pertaining to the weather and traffic of so-called Sydney.
1: Weather and traffic.
0: That was so quiet. It is currently 9.6 degrees in Sydney. However, it feels a lot chillier as it is still a little bit overcast and there is a bit of cold wind coming through it, especially at the CBD areas. It's going to be a beautiful, mostly sunny day today. No rain forecast and a high of 21 degrees set to hit us from 3 p.m. till 4 p.m. this afternoon. Sun is set to go down at 4:57 p.m. and then we'll be greeted with a beautiful overnight minimum of 14 degrees from 10 p.m. onwards. In terms of traffic, there are no incidences to report on, which is beautiful. However, there is the usual and expected congestion on most major roadways as of right now as we approach busiest travel time in Sydney, which is 8:30 a.m. So proceed with caution, I guess. And of course, if you are out on the road witnessing anything other, if there's any crashes or delays or breakdowns, whatever it may be, that hasn't quite made it to us here in Redfern yet, information wise, feel free to text in 0435 123 945. In case you missed it, about 20 odd ago I played you a song from my favorite album of the year so far, probably my favorite debut album of the last couple of years. It's driving me insane, even though I'm someone that's not at all creatively inclined when it comes to music. It's so good that it's making me feel bonkers that I didn't think of it first. And it is an album from a trio from South London called Mary in the Junkyard. I played you the closing song from that album, Role Model Hermit, but Bryce wasn't here and I want to play it for Bryce, so I'm going to play you another song from that album. But as of right now, here is a song by Lastro. This one is Valencia. It needs a language warning, so here you go. Here's your language warning. You ready? Strong language coming up.

That beautiful track is called The Edge. It's by Tyson, an artist coming to us from London. It's from an EP that's coming up very soon. It's called The Edge / Away. So I guess we've got one more song to look forward to from Tyson. That one specifically is featuring Kobe Say and Nosai's Thing. And as you just heard, it kind of speaks to the power dynamics in relationships and the way that they kind of trickle into every facet of human interaction, especially for women in industries dominated by men, which is, you know, a topic that comes up time and time and time again in lots of mediums, lots of different forms of art. And I've definitely been guilty of kind of, maybe it's a frequency myth, I guess. You hear about it so much that you kind of are under the impression that things are getting better, which is, of course, a hugely privileged position to think about, to think of. And I think that kind of goes to, can also be applied to the nonsense that has happened to the beautiful people at Heaps Gay. I am not queer. I'm not someone that identifies with either of the communities that I guess are kind of involved in this very childish and very, I think, stupid legal debate that's going on. In case you've missed it somehow, there was a New South Wales government-sponsored event that was going to be put on in a beautiful venue here in Sydney. The venue 80-plus years ago used to be a church. It has been since whatever that process is where they get someone into like deconcentrated or whatever it's called. And there were a large group of performers from a conglomerate called Heaps Gay who put on beautiful Mardi Gras parties, beautiful queer focused events. Of course, it's not queer exclusive. That's ridiculous. But a group of conservative Sydney Christians have decided to suddenly claim this space back as a church, and now the landlords of the building, despite taking the money and taking all of the bookings for this event, now that there has been a little bit of kickback about queer people existing in a space that used to be religious, all of a sudden their lease has been unlawfully, I would say, shut off. And well, not shut off, it's completely cancelled, and they've been given 3 days to remove all of their staging, their art, and the facilities that they had set up in the space. We're going to be talking about that a little bit later on, but I do think it's very weird because it was only a couple of weeks ago that I had a conversation with someone who kind of said, you know, I don't think we should be allowing conversations about, or I guess someone saying that it was like such a surprise. And it was such a surprise to me as well to figure out that homophobia and prejudice and bigotry has leaked into so much of today's society, even though, you know, people want to slap a rainbow bow on things and wave a flag and say, you know, we're accepting of all and it's 2026 and things have changed. They very much haven't. We're going to be talking about ways you can get in and support Heaps Gay a little bit later on in the show. But as of right now, I have a pretty, intense song to play for you. So I thought it would be apt to chat to you beforehand. It's amazing. I love this album. I love this song. It's by a band from Bristol called Gimmick, and they're very, choosy with the material that they put out. They have only released 13 songs so far in their 6-year lifespan as a band, all of it through Bandcamp. And they take their time with their work. And this is a song called Links in the Same Broken Chain. It's very punk, very upbeat, a little bit hardcore, kind of out on the outskirts of the word hardcore. I really like this album that it came out with, New Traditions. Highly recommend it. As of right now, here's Links in the Same Broken Chain.

That is from another very, very, very talked about album. I'm sure I don't have to tell you. We can say it together. 1, 2, 3, Swap Meet. Yes, it's Mount Zero, their debut album. Absolutely beautiful. Blew it out of the park. Every single that they released in the lead up to the debut was just better and better and better. So it's very nice to kind of a no surprises album in the way that it exceeded my expectations, but I knew it would. So congrats to them. They're a beautiful four piece out of Adelaide. I was lucky enough to interview them last Friday. You can go back and stream that interview or any episode of any FBI show you ever want to listen to on FBI.radio, our website. And now I would love to play for you a song from London again, just before we hit our hour down under at 9 a.m. This is one that I haven't listened to yet, so you and I are going to do a first listen together. It's by an artist that I was introduced to here on FBI, and then I went on and I played it. I was cheeky. I played it at another job of mine, and a lot of people were very intrigued by it. So that's the benefit of listening to FBI. You can kind of lie and claim that you found some of these artists yourself and up your street cred in a crazy way. This is Cyst. They are a band that's made up of two artists, Igloo Ghost and Daisy, and they are about to put out an album, I believe, September 4th. Yeah, I've got that completely correct. It's locked into my brain. That's going to be the day where my whole personality changes to be whatever this album requires. It's quite, I guess, like alternative, very heavy, at least the first single. Knackered has been, but they've just put out the second single from the upcoming album, and this one is called Rabbit. So you and I are going to listen to it together. I hope it's as good, and if it's not, we'll talk about it anyway. This one needs a language warning, so here it is. Text in what you think about it. 0435 123 945. Am I alone in being absolutely obsessed with both of these songs? Well, not both of, hopefully both of. Let's find out. I'm going to stop talking. Language warning.

Heads up, the next tune has a language warning.

That was a second Sis track as a treat because we listened to Rabbit for the first time. And Bryce and I have decided, very good song. Very good song. Both of us added it to our playlist about 3 seconds into it. Yippee! That's so good. I've been in such a weird rut, I guess. I think a lot of people do, or like clockwork, every year I'll get to a point where I have thousands and thousands and thousands of songs on my playlist. But I'll get to a point where I go, there's no music that I want to listen to. Or you shuffle your liked songs, or you put on an album randomly, and it's impossible to find something to satiate your mood. So I'm very happy that we've got this album coming out. It seems like all signs are pointing to it being a very good album. That is, of course, Sist. That song was Knackered. Before that was Rabbit. Those are the first two songs that are going to be... the first two tracks from an album that is going to be released on September 4th. But let's do something a little bit more local. Let's talk about albums that are already out, hey? And Cherry Ripe, Queen of the World, the People's Princess, has put out an album called Inner West Emo, which was one of my favourite things to come out so far this year, especially from here in Eora, Sydney. She shows up and shows out for FBI, and we appreciate that infinitely. She's played at so many different events. She was kind enough to send in some personalized messages to support our supporter drive, our end of financial year fundraising drive. So I want to sing her praises, especially for this album, for the rest of time. The whole album is also produced with and made in collaboration with Veronica Silva, who's also done the costume design for many of Cherry Ripe's past projects. So we're going to listen to a song featuring Veronica Silva, of course. This is It Gets Worse by Cherry Ripe. Starting our hour down under when we only listen to Australian music. Language warning. You're on Up For It on FBI.

0: That is Scoomy, Stars Will Fall. You're listening to Up For It on FBI Radio, and as it is 3 minutes past nine, you'll notice if you look to your watch or laptop or phone or clock or time-bearing device, you'll see that it is the hour down under, so that song comes to us from here in so-called Sydney. Beautiful track, and the cover art is really nice. They've got an artist called Sasha Hart who's done the cover art for both of their recent singles. Big ups. How do I segue to you right now, Bryce?
1: Yeah, I was waiting to see that. I was like, should I talk? Well, also coming to you from Sydney.
0: Yes, me.
1: And I've got a new segment to launch.
0: Yeah. We were talking about getting an auto-tune voice. Yeah. That would have been really cool for when there's a new segment.
1: Well, I think it would just be really cool in general. Text in your support if you think we should have like a Charlie XCX auto-tune to do the whole show in.
0: Yeah, so please. We'd be speaking and it would just sound like very put together and song-like.
1: Yep. And
0: just
1: we'd try.
0: Text in support.
1: We would try and emulate that, but we tried to emulate it with the mics off and it just didn't work.
0: Yeah, we don't have auto-tune.
1: Anyway, Sabine and I have decided to call this segment Girl in the City Who Wants a Well-Rounded Week, otherwise known as GITCWWAWRW.
0: I think it just rolls off the tongue.
1: Yeah, exactly.
0: I think it's very easy to remember. It's like, have you ever seen the show The IT Crowd?
1: Yes.
0: That
1: yes, I have.
0: Bit in the first episode where they're like, we're making the 999 number easy to remember. That feels like this.
1: Yeah, so we're embracing the IT crowd this morning.
0: Always.
1: And I've done like a little bit of internet fossicking. And I've put together a little list of things that are happening in the next week around Sydney. Mm-hmm. Small things that you might want to go to. Sabine, do you like going to small things?
0: I sure do.
1: Amazing. Well, listen up. So starting off with a little bit of music. Mm-hmm. Breaking Sound is putting on Judas and the Figs, Hyrus and Dolly at the Oxford Art Factory tomorrow night. So I'm actually going to this one. Mm-hmm. Lots of these events I've just sort of picked out of the ether.
0: So if you want to go
1: one,
0: and meet Bryce.
1: Yeah, you can see me in person. join us there. And then after you can stay around and there's another event on I Got Wasted,
0: yes.
1: Which looks really fun and goes like way late into the evening. So yeah. You could wake up on Friday with dark circles.
0: Yeah, but it's like a fun focus on trying to emulate the party vibe of the late 2000s, early 2010s, which looks really fun.
1: I saw like they put some photos up of what you're supposed to wear, and I don't have any of those clothes.
0: You gotta go. The dress-up element is so much fun.
1: I'm gonna try my best. But if you're kind of over music, because Sabine and I have been playing it all morning.
0: Playing too much music on this damn radio show.
1: Then you might want to go and look at some art. So you can go and see Invisible Forests showing until July 26th at the Chrissy Cotter Gallery. And the pitch here is like mushrooms with feet made out of ceramic.
0: Lovely.
1: Stuff.
0: Awesome.
1: Does that appeal to you?
0: It appeals to me.
1: It
0: very
1: appealed
0: much
1: to me
0: so.
1: Too. I was looking at the photos of it and I was like, oh my God, that's a mushroom and it's got feet.
0: That's so cool.
1: And you can also go to the new bookshop in Summer Hill, the Rose Red Bookshop.
0: Oh, yeah.
1: I've been watching it online and I've just been waiting to go. Mm-hmm. And I think I'm going to go there this weekend because it looks really cute and it's lovely. A civic miracle that there's a new bookshop.
0: Yes.
1: Guys, go there. Anyway, so that's kind of the culture side of things. And then I've got a few like protest and learning events that you can go to too. On July 24th, there's an event called Homes for People, Not Profit. And it's just like a little talk about homelessness in Sydney and housing affordability. And it's linked to the Waterloo protest at the social housing there. Mm-hmm. And you can tune into that online or you can go to the Resistance Centre in Ultimo. Also on July 24 at the Gumbramora Hall at Addy Road in Marrickville, you can go to the anti-fascist pasta night.
0: Yes.
1: For free. You can get free pasta in celebration of Mussolini's arrest.
0: Yay.
1: And I was talking to my roommates about this and I accidentally said that there was a fascist pasta night. And they still responded with, yes. So I'm living with fascists, guys.
0: Save me.
1: And last up, we've got the Divine Snap protest to support Divine Playlist. Divine Playlist. Divine Playhouse and other queer arts. Because holy crap, like, how silly is that?
0: What the
1: like a few religious people can go and shut down a whole event.
0: Yeah.
1: So you can show up on Saturday to Hyde Park for a sing-in to show your support for that.
0: It's so funny. There was a Greens MP who posted the most beautiful middle-aged like Facebook mom. It was like those gradient, colorful backgrounds with some large text over it, and just posted, if you didn't like what they were putting on at Divine Playhouse, you didn't have to go. And
1: exactly.
0: I think that sums it up so much.
1: Oh my God.
0: Everyone's very emboldened by personal opinion and choice now, as we're seeing this rise in fascism, mm-hmm. Especially from, you know, One Nation losers.
1: Yep.
0: It doesn't matter. I don't care.
1: Yep.
0: There are so many gigs that go on every day that I don't like. I'm not going to go to them. You don't see me being like, well, you have to shut this down.
1: Uh-huh.
0: It's just stupid. We don't care about your opinion. No one's getting hurt. Chill out.
1: So if you hate fascism, go to the pass tonight. And then the next day you wake up and you go and you sing in
0: belly.
1: In Hyde Park.
0: Yeah. It's a beautiful weekend to be like a normal, cool person.
1: I see like the media articles keep using this one photo of the drag artists like dressed up in like Catholic robes and like holding like crucifix or something. And they're using it as like a, oh my God, I can't believe it's so offensive. Yeah. I just think they look freaking awesome
0: in
1: it. They've got like their eyes pointing in different directions and their lips all done. I'm like, this is amazing.
0: It's so silly. It's very silly.
1: But let us know if there's any events that you're thinking of going to that you want company from random people on the radio.
0: Or if you want to platform it, give it a bit of love here. Text line is 0435-123-945. This protest is also hopefully going to help Heaps Gay find a venue for these thousands. Like, it's sydney.net put a really beautiful infographic up, because the premier did say that there were millions of other venues available to them, which is categorically untrue. Out of all of the events, venues here in Sydney, I think it was less than 10 held over 10 live music events, especially in such short succession. It was such a feat for them to be able to organize this, and to be told to shut it all down in 3 days is putting all of these artists out of money, exposure, work, and also disadvantaging Kat and her legacy as an events holder at Heaps Gay, which has never, ever been into question before, and shouldn't be because she's amazing. I'm going to play you a song now from one of the hundreds of artists that were set to be playing this month at the Showcase event. This is Porcelain Boy from here in Sydney with Wanting with an Open Wound. 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

0: How's that for your 9 a.m.? That was Two Oscar with Sunk Cost Jackass. we're now going to do weather and traffic for the third and final time this morning. So I hope you're ready. I'm about to press the button. Let's do it.
1: Weather and traffic.
0: So it is 12.2 degrees right now in the Greater Sydney region. It's going to get up to a maximum of 21 degrees 3 p.m. until 4 p.m. before cooling down to an overnight minimum of 14 degrees. That will hit us from 10 p.m. onwards. Sun is set to go down at 4:57 p.m. and it's going to be a beautiful, mostly sunny day. No rain forecast. Yippee. And then in terms of traffic, I've only got one thing to tell you about, and that is for those of us heading to or through Beacon Hill on Warringah Road, just past Beacon Hill Road, there is a truck that's broken down in the first of westbound traffic. There aren't any too crazy delays or traffic implications as a result of this incident, but those of us travelling westbound, again, are being warned to prepare to merge and exercise caution. That is everything. That's everything that's happened, and that's everything I'm going to talk to you about in terms of weather and traffic for today. Moving on, I'm going to play you a song by a band that I love a lot. They're called Hound, and they put out a band, I'm pretty sure they're a duo, so I'm going to take that back. They're a duo that I love a lot, and it is a release that is completely exclusive to Bandcamp, Who's Got Your Back EP. Am I going to play the title of that very EP? This is Hound. 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

week. Teether returns with his latest release, Harder Yakka, which is loaded with experimental sounds underneath his textbook vocal delivery.

0: The record plays with heavy, dark instrumentation while offering raw and honest lyrics informed by a life lived on Wurundjeri country. The self-produced record firmly places Teether at the helm of the alternative hip-hop scene.
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0: reckon we got it.
1: Good.
0: Yeah.
2: That was Elora with a song called Cut My Hair. Before that, we were listening to Teether from our album of the week this week, Hard Yakka. No, Harder Yakka. So sorry. Before that, we had Taylor, BW, and Woofer with a song called Understated. Kind of an older song. We were playing that a lot beginning of last year. Such a great track. And I think that I do fall victim very much to stereotyping Australian music. So the first time that I found out that that was an Australian song, I was completely dumbfounded. And the same goes for this next artist, Surasange. She's no longer based in Australia, to the best of my knowledge. She is in London at the minute, but she's originally from Nam. She's got Sri Lankan heritage, and she is an amazing dance music artist. I don't know where we are on the classification of dance music, whether we're doing EDM, IDM, whatever we need to call it to act like it's not just like fun DJing. She's put out an EP. Oh no, it was a full album called Cutting Thread. A couple of weeks ago, I would say 5 or 6 weeks ago, so it is kind of an older song by FBI standards, but I hope you will enjoy it nonetheless. This is Party Criminal. It's featuring Warrior Queen. You'll see you up for it. Hour Down Under, only Australian music, 9 till 10 a.m. Got some people taking pictures for you in a little bit. As of right now, here's Surasange, Party Criminal.

I'm not going to do that.

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was a time, not so long ago, when nothing like FBI even existed.

0: That is from our album of the week last week, Nether by Marcus Whale. That song specifically is called Under the Skin. You're listening to the end of Up For It because I have Ben Hansen in the studio. No,
1: do it for 2 more hours.
0: Yippee. Yeah. No, I've had 2 days off with my stupid injury, and then coming back, I don't know how to talk anymore. It's really funny how quickly you forget the skills. How do you, like, because you're here once a week.
1: Just for 2 hours? Yeah, I forget every week. And then and I feel like I'm manic for the first 20 minutes, so I'm, like, kind of on a roll.
0: Yeah.
1: And then I forget everything. And then, like, the last half an hour, maybe I like, kind of remember it all again, and then it's done. And then, that's a whole cycle, yeah.
0: It's beautiful. Keeps it fresh, keeps it earnest and
1: engaging. You know, this is the real me, or is it? I guess maybe it's not, I don't know.
0: It's all a performance, but in the way that the performance comes from somewhere genuine.
1: Life is a performance, you know. And
0: wow.
1: So yeah,
0: let's get into that.
1: When are you really your true self? Probably not on radio. You're probably acting, right?
0: Yeah.
1: You know, when you're with your friends, are you your true self? Are you playing a different character? Even when you're home and you're kind of, you know, doing chores, that in itself is a performance to yourself. So I don't know, when I'm my true self.
0: Wow.
1: Maybe never.
0: Are you familiar with the famous Margaret Atwood quote about how women are never truly alone because there's always the idea of a man watching them? Do you think that
1: true.
0: You're kind of victim to that as well?
1: You know, I don't want to claim that the patriarchy affects me as a man in different ways, but I'm not going to claim to be, you know, persecuted in the ways that the Handmaid's Tale possesses. So I'll say no.
0: Okay, cool. What's
1: but
0: been
1: I'll
0: happening?
1: Say yes.
0: I'll say yes, and I'll also say no. I'll say on the fence.
1: Yeah.
0: That's a beautiful
1: Do you feel
0: way.
1: That way? That there's always the feeling that a man could be watching or is watching?
0: Yeah, I guess so. And I guess it's one of those things that you read and you're like, that's awesome. That must be true.
1: Yeah.
0: Like, I don't need to examine that.
1: You've
0: too
1: got
0: closely.
1: Brad Pitt on your jumper today.
0: I do.
1: Do you think he's kind of watching?
0: Me.
1: Yeah.
0: And now that he's kind of come out as being not so great, then would be scary.
1: To have Brad Pitt watching wouldn't be nice,
0: wouldn't
1: I don't
0: fun.
1: Think. Nah.
0: No, not at all.
1: I feel like Angelina Jolie would be chilled to watch, though. For the listeners, Sabine's got Brangelina on her jumper today. So that's why I'm bringing up Angelina Jolie.
0: Just out of nowhere.
1: Yeah.
0: What's been happening for you? What have you been listening to for the past week?
1: Oh, I've been listening to lots of music, I guess.
0: Oh, wow. When did you start doing that?
1: I don't know. I guess, like, my youngest memory of listening to music would be my dad playing AC/DC for me.
0: Nice.
1: I had a CD of Bob the Builder performing Mambo No. 5.
0: That's awesome.
1: So that's my earliest memory of music, actually.
0: That's
1: so
0: really cool.
1: And my music taste hasn't really evolved much since. In ways, like Charlie XCX and kind of modern hyperpop is in conversation with Bob the Builder performing Mambo No. 5.
0: Yeah,
1: you know, it's
0: sure.
1: like... it's like subverting pop music in kind of a way with childlike glee to it. You know, 100 Gex and Bob the Builder performing Mambo No. 5.
0: Yeah, I actually would love that.
1: What's your earliest memory of listening to music?
0: I think my earliest memory of, like, consciously participating in my own music choice, because both of my parents are very big music fans. I remember there was a video that someone had made to... There's an old ska song called... One Step Beyond by Madness, but someone had edited it, or maybe it's the actual music video, but it's like Pingu, do you remember that?
1: Whoa, yeah.
0: It's like a Pingu kind of music video, and it's this like quite intense ska underneath it, and I remember running around my living room as a kid. But
1: that's like such a cool first memory of music.
0: It's one of those classic memories, though, where I'm like, do I remember this because it's filmed, or do I actually remember this because I was there?
1: Yeah, true. No, 100%. Actually, that brings up another memory that my parents always tell me about is when I was like 4, maybe, I would get up in front of my whole family and perform Shania Twain, Man, I Feel Like a Woman, singing.
0: My God.
1: I had like a little stool that I had to use to brush my teeth, and so I'd bring that into the living room whenever my parents had parties and a hairbrush. And I'd perform, I knew every word to Shania Twain's Man, I Feel Like a Woman.
0: Are
1: which
0: you
1: again,
0: that
1: I think.
0: Is a video?
1: Wait, what?
0: Are you saying that because there's a video?
1: I just get
0: of this?
1: Told it all the time. So then, like, that's the I don't think I can actually remember it, but I remember the image of being told it so many times. You know what I mean? Like, I've built an image in my head of the memory that I don't think is real, but is still, like, it's just
0: it's so
1: how
0: annoying.
1: I imagine it based on the stories I've been told about it. Yeah.
0: Yeah. Damn, I thought you were going to tell me there was a video.
1: There's
0: of
1: no
0: that.
1: Video. I wish. Oh. I wish.
0: Ben, you're ruining
1: yeah, my morning. Yeah, I don't think we had a video camera growing up, so there's no real videos of me.
0: That sucks.
1: You know, maybe it's beautiful. You know?
0: Yeah.
1: The children these days, they're being filmed constantly. True. I lived in bliss.
0: Yeah, you weren't like a family vlogger victim.
1: No.
0: Even though I wish you were, just for that performance. Far out.
1: So wait, do you have footage of you running around, like listening to the Pingu Scar song?
0: I do.
1: Whoa, that's so cool. That's so fun.
0: I can literally show Whoa. You off mic.
1: Oh, please.
0: Famously, you can't play a video over the radio.
1: You got to upload that to the website.
0: FBI official.
1: Yeah, FBI.radio at some point. You
0: well,
1: know?
0: Maybe
1: on your last ever show
0: out.
1: Or something.
0: True, that'd be cute.
1: Okay, you got to show me that off air.
0: I will, and I'll play my last song for today, which is Stuart Coop's favorite song. This Ooh. Is Knock Knock with Creation Myth. It's a demo that's just as good as a fully fledged track.
1: Shout
0: Stay
1: out
0: tuned.
1: Stuart.
0: Yes, always. I love him so much. He's Tuesdays though, so you got to wait a whole week for him to be back on these airwaves.
1: Hopefully, I can bring a bit of Stuart Coop energy to the next 2 hours.
0: Yeah, so
1: you know?
0: Stay tuned for a bit of wildcard energy from
1: Ben
0: Hansen.
1: Yeah.
0: Okay, bye.

0: Mornings.
1: Let's dance again, shall we?
2: Yeah, we don't care. Mornings with Ben Hansen on FBI Radio.